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0: 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And now, your official 2 News weather forecast.
1: Dangerous heat building in today with temperatures getting close to 104 here in Tulsa. Extreme heat warnings in place for several counties and those who are not under a heat advisory. Tonight will cool down into the mid-80s before more dangerous heat tomorrow with temperatures around 103, 104 once again. More heat advisories will be in place until Sunday. From the 2 News Weather Center, I'm meteorologist Matthew Wisnett.
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0: 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And now, your official 2 News weather forecast.
1: The hot weather hangs around for us on Thursday. We'll start out with temperatures in the mid to upper 70s and then heat up to near 100 again in the afternoon. A few isolated storms may pop up in the afternoon hours. We'll keep that chance of storms overnight Thursday into Friday morning with highs holding into the 90s Friday afternoon. In the 2 News Weather Center, I'm Chief Meteorologist Michael Sager.
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3: Fox News, I'm Ann Carrick. A recent Fox News poll indicates a majority of voters disapprove of President Trump's job performance on Iran, due in part to costs, fuel prices, and money spent by the Pentagon.
4: We have a lot of tools at our disposal to compel action. And sometimes we're focused on the energy piece of it because we want Americans to be able to afford the price of oil and gas. Sometimes we're obviously focused on the military nature of it. Sometimes we're focused on the nuclear program.
3: Vice President J.D. Vance on Fox's The Will Cain Show. Some ICE agents are about to be fitted for electric shock gloves.
5: The glove, or generated low output voltage emitter, is designed to be applied directly to the skin to deliver a pain stimulus of up to 380 volts. The Kentucky company that makes it, Compliant Technologies, says it can help an officer gain compliance in seconds.
3: Fox's Mike Tobin. 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

0: 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And now, your official 2 News weather forecast.
1: The hot weather hangs around for us on Thursday. We'll start out with temperatures in the mid to upper 70s and then heat up to near 100 again in the afternoon. A few isolated storms may pop up in the afternoon hours. We'll keep that chance of storms overnight Thursday into Friday morning with highs holding into the 90s Friday afternoon. In the 2 News Weather Center, I'm Chief Meteorologist Michael Sager.
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1: The hot weather hangs around for us on Thursday. We'll start out with temperatures in the mid to upper 70s and then heat up to near 100 again in the afternoon. A few isolated storms may pop up in the afternoon hours. We'll keep that chance of storms overnight Thursday into Friday morning with highs holding into the 90s Friday afternoon. In the 2 News Weather Center, I'm Chief Meteorologist Michael Sager.
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0: 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And now, your official 2 News weather forecast.
1: The hot weather hangs around for us on Thursday. We'll start out with temperatures in the mid to upper 70s and then heat up to near 100 again in the afternoon. A few isolated storms may pop up in the afternoon hours. We'll keep that chance of storms overnight Thursday into Friday morning with highs holding into the 90s Friday afternoon. In the 2 News Weather Center, I'm Chief Meteorologist Michael Sager.
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0: 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And now, your official 2 News weather forecast.
1: The hot weather hangs around for us on Thursday. We'll start out with temperatures in the mid to upper 70s and then heat up to near 100 again in the afternoon. A few isolated storms may pop up in the afternoon hours. We'll keep that chance of storms overnight Thursday into Friday morning with highs holding into the 90s Friday afternoon. In the 2 News Weather Center, I'm Chief Meteorologist Michael Sager.
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0: 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And now, your official 2 News weather forecast.
1: The hot weather hangs around for us on Thursday. We'll start out with temperatures in the mid to upper 70s and then heat up to near 100 again in the afternoon. A few isolated storms may pop up in the afternoon hours. We'll keep that chance of storms overnight Thursday into Friday morning with highs holding into the 90s Friday afternoon. In the 2 News Weather Center, I'm Chief Meteorologist Michael Sig.
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4: At 2 News Oklahoma, your stories are what matter most. 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

0: 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And now, your official 2 News weather forecast.
1: The hot weather hangs around for us on Thursday. We'll start out with temperatures in the mid to upper 70s and then heat up to near 100 again in the afternoon. A few isolated storms may pop up in the afternoon hours. We'll keep that chance of storms overnight Thursday into Friday morning with highs holding into the 90s Friday afternoon. In the 2 News Weather Center, I'm Chief Meteorologist Michael Sager.
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1: The hot weather hangs around for us on Thursday. We'll start out with temperatures in the mid to upper 70s and then heat up to near 100 again in the afternoon. A few isolated storms may pop up in the afternoon hours. We'll keep that chance of storms overnight Thursday into Friday morning with highs holding into the 90s Friday afternoon. In the 2 News Weather Center, I'm Chief Meteorologist Michael Sager.
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0: 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And now, your official 2 News weather forecast.
1: The hot weather hangs around for us on Thursday. We'll start out with temperatures in the mid to upper 70s and then heat up to near 100 again in the afternoon. A few isolated storms may pop up in the afternoon hours. We'll keep that chance of storms overnight Thursday into Friday morning with highs holding into the 90s Friday afternoon. In the 2 News Weather Center, I'm Chief Meteorologist Michael Sig.
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0: 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And now, your official 2 News weather forecast.
1: The hot weather hangs around for us on Thursday. We'll start out with temperatures in the mid to upper 70s and then heat up to near 100 again in the afternoon. A few isolated storms may pop up in the afternoon hours. We'll keep that chance of storms overnight Thursday into Friday morning with highs holding into the 90s Friday afternoon. In the 2 News Weather Center, I'm Chief Meteorologist Michael Sager.
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0: 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And now, your official 2 News weather forecast.
1: The hot weather hangs around for us on Thursday. We'll start out with temperatures in the mid to upper 70s and then heat up to near 100 again in the afternoon. A few isolated storms may pop up in the afternoon hours. We'll keep that chance of storms overnight Thursday into Friday morning with highs holding into the 90s Friday afternoon. In the 2 News Weather Center, I'm Chief Meteorologist Michael Sager.
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0: 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And now, your official 2 News weather forecast.
1: The hot weather hangs around for us on Thursday. We'll start out with temperatures in the mid to upper 70s and then heat up to near 100 again in the afternoon. A few isolated storms may pop up in the afternoon hours. We'll keep that chance of storms overnight Thursday into Friday morning with highs holding into the 90s Friday afternoon. In the 2 News Weather Center, I'm Chief Meteorologist Michael Sager.
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1: News, I'm Ted Lindner. The Kennedy Center Board votes again to add President Trump's name to the building's facade and close it for renovations.
2: Both decisions test a federal judge's ruling 2 months ago that ordered President Trump's name removed from the building and also blocked plans for the closure. It is likely today's decisions will renew those legal challenges.
1: That's Fox's Jared Halpern at the White House. Tropical storm Lala is forecast to become a hurricane as it approaches the Big Island of Hawaii on Saturday, bringing with it as much as 2 feet of rain, according to the National Hurricane Center. A hurricane watch is in effect for the Big Island.
3: If it makes a landfall, it'll be only the seventh landfalling storm or hurricane in the Hawaiian Islands in about 75 years.
1: It's Fox Weather's Mike Seidel. Stay up to date with the latest on the storm. 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

0: 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And now, your official 2 News weather forecast.
1: The hot weather hangs around for us on Thursday. We'll start out with temperatures in the mid to upper 70s and then heat up to near 100 again in the afternoon. A few isolated storms may pop up in the afternoon hours. We'll keep that chance of storms overnight Thursday into Friday morning with highs holding into the 90s Friday afternoon. In the 2 News Weather Center, I'm Chief Meteorologist Michael Sager.
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0: 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And now, your official 2 News weather forecast.
1: The hot weather hangs around for us on Thursday. We'll start out with temperatures in the mid to upper 70s and then heat up to near 100 again in the afternoon. A few isolated storms may pop up in the afternoon hours. We'll keep that chance of storms overnight Thursday into Friday morning with highs holding into the 90s Friday afternoon. In the 2 News Weather Center, I'm Chief Meteorologist Michael Sig.
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0: 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And now, your official 2 News weather forecast.
1: The hot weather hangs around for us on Thursday. We'll start out with temperatures in the mid to upper 70s and then heat up to near 100 again in the afternoon. A few isolated storms may pop up in the afternoon hours. We'll keep that chance of storms overnight Thursday into Friday morning with highs holding into the 90s Friday afternoon. In the 2 News Weather Center, I'm Chief Meteorologist Michael Sager.
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1: Dangerous heat once again today with temperatures getting into the triple digits. Extreme heat warnings in place with heat indices up to 115. Those not under warnings, under heat advisories as well. Tonight will cool down into the lower 80s before more dangerous heat tomorrow with temperatures once again in the triple digits and heat indices close to 115. From the 2 News Weather Center, I'm meteorologist Matthew Wisnick.
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0: 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And now, your official 2 News weather forecast.
1: Dangerous heat once again today with temperatures getting into the triple digits. Extreme heat warnings in place with heat indices up to 115. Those not under warnings, under heat advisories as well. Tonight, we'll cool down into the lower 80s before more dangerous heat tomorrow with temperatures once again in the triple digits and heat indices close to 115. From the 2 News Weather Center, I'm meteorologist Matthew Wisner.
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0: 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And now, your official 2 News weather forecast.
1: Dangerous heat once again today with temperatures getting into the triple digits. Extreme heat warnings in place with heat indices up to 115. Those not under warnings, under heat advisories as well. Tonight, we'll cool down into the lower 80s before more dangerous heat tomorrow with temperatures once again in the triple digits and heat indices close to 115. From the 2 News Weather Center, I'm meteorologist Matthew Wisnick.
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1: Fox News, I'm Chris DeMeo. War Secretary Pete Hegseth saying the U.S. military is maintaining the blockade of the Strait of Hormuz and can do so indefinitely.
2: The U.S. naval blockade is in full effect. It is designed, of course, to prevent Iranian or Iranian-linked vessels from transiting the Strait. And as a result of that blockade, President Trump says, quote, the USA has total control over the Strait of Hormuz. I think we will keep it.
1: Fox's Jonathan Hunt. Three executions taking place in the U.S. on Thursday.
3: Oklahoma, Tennessee, and Alabama carrying out the death sentences. All three of the prisoners convicted of murder. Although unusual, the fact that they occurred on the same day, merely a coincidence.
1: Fox's Gary Baumgarten. 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
1: Dangerous heat once again today with temperatures getting into the triple digits. Extreme heat warnings in place with heat indices up to 115. Those not under warnings, under heat advisories as well. Tonight, we'll cool down into the lower 80s before more dangerous heat tomorrow with temperatures once again in the triple digits and heat indices close to 115. From the 2 News Weather Center, I'm meteorologist Matthew Wisnick.
2: They don't want to hire you because your paper might say Oklahoma School for the Blind.
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2: They

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0: 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And now, your official 2 News weather forecast.
1: Dangerous heat once again today with temperatures getting into the triple digits. Extreme heat warnings in place with heat indices up to 115. Those not under warnings, under heat advisories as well. Tonight, we'll cool down into the lower 80s before more dangerous heat tomorrow with temperatures once again in the triple digits and heat indices close to 115. From the 2 News Weather Center, I'm meteorologist Matthew Wisner.
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6: News. I'm Gianna Gelosi. Accused United Healthcare CEO killer Luigi Mangione going to be back in federal court. He's expected to plead guilty to federal stalking charges without a plea deal on the table. Fox's Brian Yenis tells us why.
7: So if Mangione pleads guilty to federal crimes, a legal fight could then play out over the fate of the New York State case. The Manhattan DA's office would have to successfully argue that the federal stalking charges are different enough from the state's second-degree murder charges to move forward.
6: Democratic senators are concerned about the USS Abraham Lincoln at sea for nearly 9 months supporting operations in the Middle East.
8: Democrat Senator Richard Blumenthal raising concerns of supply shortages, water contamination, plumbing issues, and deteriorating mental health in a letter to Secretary Hegseth.
6: Fox's Jackie Heinrich, the Navy sending the USS George Washington to relieve the Lincoln. 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
9: News on the Radio Oklahoma News Network, I'm Trey Davis. Republican gubernatorial challenger Jake Merrick finished fourth in the June primary. With less than 2 weeks before the runoff election, Merrick says he just cannot go with Gettner Drummond.
10: There have been times when he's been willing to challenge political figures and interests, including people within his own party. And I have to acknowledge that. But there are also significant areas where I disagree with his record.
9: Merrick picked up 14% of the primary vote and says Mike Macy more closely aligns with his personal principles. The city of Paul's Valley has halted all non-essential or excessive water use effective immediately due to a water emergency. The ban limits water use to essential household and business needs only. OU Children's Hospital has performed the state's first partial heart transplant, giving an infant living heart valves that can grow with the child. Fewer than 50 partial heart transplants have been performed in the U.S. I'm Trey Davis on the Radio Oklahoma News Network.
11: Through the Wheat Checkoff, the Oklahoma Wheat Commission supports the efforts of wheat breeder Dr. Brett Carver and his wheat breeding team at OSU as they develop new varieties for Oklahoma and the Southern Great Plains. The newest release just announced, Wyatt.
12: The genetics will sound familiar. Half of it is Smith's Gold. The other half is very different. And so this is coming from Romania. The Eastern European wheat sector, that is so important to us. That genetics just fits the Great Plains, particularly the Southern and Central Great Plains, extremely well. I remember seeing the first set of progenies that came from that cross, and I thought, my gosh, this is just heads and shoulders visually above everything else.
11: Dr. Carver says Wyatt has tremendous yield potential.
12: You know, we need to continue to increase that yield potential so farmers still have that competitive edge.
11: The Oklahoma Wheat Commission, working hard for Oklahoma wheat producers.
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14: Hey, good morning. Michi's here.
15: That's right. And that was Brendan just giving you a pep talk. We are Rise and Shine live from the NSU studios. It's Friday.
14: Oh, my goodness. I just remembered what I wanted to say yesterday.
15: What was it?
14: I was like, it doesn't matter. You're here with us at the NSU studios. And then I just you said something about ducks and I was gone.
15: Oh, yes. Yeah. You know...
14: You know,
15: my brain tends to act like those dogs that are really excited to see you. So they're like, yeah, yeah, yeah, squirrel.
14: Oh, distracted. She's distracted.
15: And then I'm back. You know?
14: You know what's good to do when you're a little distracted in life?
15: What?
14: Go hang out down by the river.
15: Down by the river. All right. Well, let's play some Seth Cannon to get it all right.
14: Here you go. 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

0: That's Daryl Perry. If you know, you know. This is Rise and Shine, live from NSU Studios.
1: That's Brendan. I meet you. We're going to keep the music rolling with Lee Thomas, Pretty Woman of Mine, all here on Rise and Shine.
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0: That's the Brothers Osborne saying, "It ain't my fault." This is Rise and Shine live from NSU Studios. My name is Brendan.
1: And Brendan is in a good mood this morning.
0: I don't know what happened.
1: All right, so this is about the time where we tell you what day it is.
0: What day is it?
1: It is the 14th day of August.
0: Holy smokes, it's August already? I'm just kidding.
1: 14 days in. Wouldn't that
0: be funny if 14 days in was when I was surprised? It's also the 226th day of the year.
1: Mm-hmm, 139 days left.
0: Oh, sunrise is coming for us just shortly, 6:37 in the a.m.
1: Yep, and then it will catch up to us at 8:11 when the sun will go down.
0: I'll keep saying it. Those are long days, folks. Keep having a good time. Keep having a good time. It is the weekend coming up just tomorrow, so go out to the farmer's market at 8 a.m. or, you know, wait till about 11 o'clock and catch just an hour of it, but it's really beautiful.
1: Yes, it is. And you can also go hang out with the Humane Society of Cherokee County Saturdays and Sundays from 10 a.m. to noon. You can either walk a doggo or you can stay inside the AC, play and pet some kitties that they have there.
0: Listen, it's really hard to walk a cat. They don't like leashes.
1: No.
0: They're just like, nah.
1: And I don't know if they're trained yet.
0: They're good at walking. Like, I've walked with cats in a neighborhood. They're not doing the...
1: Yeah, I had a cat that would run up to me. Like, he would follow us around the block, and he'd run up, and he'd be like, meh! And then he'd stop for a little bit. We'd walk about 20 feet, and then he'd come catch up with us again.
0: Was it yours?
1: Yeah, he was our house cat. His name was Tommy.
0: I was just going to say you were supposed to adopt him.
1: Yeah, I already did. He was born out of my house.
0: Okay, cool. All right, well.
1: That's all we have. So coming up next will be the 2 News weather forecast break. Brooks and Dunn with She Used to Be Mine afterwards.
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4: Dangerous heat once again today with temperatures getting into the triple digits. Extreme heat warnings in place with heat indices up to 115. Those not under warnings, under heat advisories as well. Tonight will cool down into the lower 80s before more dangerous heat tomorrow with temperatures once again in the triple digits and heat indices close to 115. From the 2 News Weather Center, I'm meteorologist Matthew Wisnick.
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0: I won't tell anybody, Jason Aldean. This is Rise and Shine live from NSU Studios. I don't have to tell anybody because he sang a song about it. He's got feelings.
1: All right.
0: You got feelings, Meech?
1: I always have feelings.
0: Me too.
1: I like cry when I get home. Sometimes I cry in the studio. You've seen it.
0: Oh, yeah. I'll just cry some like a SportsCenter special. But, oh, the coach.
1: Yeah. Yeah.
0: Not the coach.
1: All right. Well, it is time for the Morning Ag Report.
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2: 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I'm Casey Shepard, back in just a moment.
3: So you said there's an unclaimed property program in Oklahoma. 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
3: Yeah, it's a lot of money.
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2: Well, the latest WASDE and crop production report was released, bringing several notable shifts in domestic acreage numbers. I had the opportunity to visit with OSU's Todd Hubbs to talk a little bit about what he saw in the report.
7: Well, I mean, domestically, it was definitely the acreage shift. A little bit stronger in corn and beans than I expected. You know, we're up to 96.7 million acres of corn planted. And I don't think most market observers thought it'd go up that much. And it's definitely a product of administrative data from FSA. You know, I tracked that. And what was reported to FSA, you know, typically in August, it's about 98% of the final. And that's basically what USDA put out there when they put 96.7.
2: The global wheat market faces ongoing logistical hurdles despite steady overall supply figures.
7: Not a bunch of changes domestically. Overseas, they did lower the EU a bit, but to offset that, they raised Ukraine, they raised Kazakhstan a bit. So, you know, in the wheat market right now, the issues are in the Black Sea, and it's not that the crop's not there for both wheat and corn. It's just difficulty in moving it. Last time we saw this, and they're both hitting each other's ports and ships like crazy. Last time we saw this, back when it first kicked off, Ukraine started moving stuff in through Moldova, Romania, Poland, you know, through rail and truck. I expect it to happen as well. It's just slower. So, and when you're looking at these markets, it's not that the wheat's there. I mean, we are down on global production year over year, but we carried quite a bit in, so the supply is not too bad. It's just getting it from where it's at to where it needs to be.
2: To hear more from Todd Hubbs, you can go to OklahomaFarmReport.com. That's our latest farm and ranch news. I'm Casey Shepard on the Radio Oklahoma Ag Network.
8: At 2 News Oklahoma, your stories are what matter most. Even though we're one green country, our stories are very different. We come from different neighborhoods, different backgrounds. We have different experiences. That's why we're listening to you, digging deeper, getting answers, celebrating, giving back, and sharing your stories. Everyone deserves to be heard. That's 2 News Oklahoma.
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0: That's The High Cost of Low Living by Randy C. Moore. We are Rise and Shine live from the NSU studios. Hi, Michi.
1: I'm Brendan. Randy C. Moore, hadn't he seen enough? Sorry. Hey, so here's a cool thing. I brought a toy in today. I brought a couple toys just because they were super cheap and it was fun. I always loved building blocks and Legos and stuff. And I think you said you'd never messed with them before.
0: Yeah, so I have never received a kit or anything like that for Legos. And so I never really was a Lego builder. And I've done a couple of things from like being at a friend's house and stuff with just random pieces that they've had. But I've never put together a piece that had like 107 pieces.
1: Right. Well, and it's totally different to have a little guidance. When you're just getting the random pieces, it's a creative process, and then that's kind of a building process. Speaking of building, though, if you need supplies, you know where you need to go?
0: Where?
1: Tahlequah Lumber.
0: Ah, they did just help us out for our ribbon cutting. They gave us a 20 by 40 tent in order to help keep everybody out of the heat, so I'm sure that they could help you with that too. They set it up and everything.
1: Yeah, they've got equipment rentals. They offer, you know, paint mixing, all the standard hardware store stuff, but they've got that full lumber yard back there. So go support something local.
0: Right on. Okay. I see the 2 News weather forecast coming our way to provide today's weather on it. It looks like the obits are afterwards. And then John Morgan with Kid Myself.
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4: Dangerous heat once again today with temperatures getting into the triple digits. Extreme heat warnings in place with heat indices up to 115. Those not under warnings under heat advisories as well. Tonight we'll cool down into the lower 80s before more dangerous heat tomorrow with temperatures once again in the triple digits and heat indices close to 115. From the 2 News Weather Center, I'm meteorologist Matthew Wisnick.
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8: 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Tracy Petrie, age 55, passed away August 7th. Chapel service will be 11 a.m. Wednesday, August 12th, and burial will be in Stillwell City Cemetery. Diana Armstrong, age 74, passed away August 9th. Chapel service will be 11 a.m. Monday, August 17th. Burial will be at Fairfield Field Cemetery. From Reek Over Funeral Home, 918-456-2551. George and Crittenden, age 77, passed away Thursday, August 6th. A graveside service will be held August 13th at 10 a.m. at the family residence. Ellen King Fisher, age 42, passed away Friday, August 7th. Funeral service will be Monday, August 17th at 10 a.m. at the Reek Over Chapel. Intermittents follow at Moody Cemetery. Visitation is Sunday, August 16th from 2 to 5 p.m. at the Reek Over Funeral Home. Holly Carnes, age 18, passed away Tuesday, August 11th. Services are pending. James Land, age 52, passed away August 11th. Services are pending. This concludes your announcements for today.
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1: News. I'm Roxanne Evans. So Luigi Mangione is expected in federal court this morning where he could plead guilty in the killing of United Healthcare CEO Brian Thompson.
2: Any sentence would be up to the judge in this case.
1: Fox's Chanley Painter outside the courthouse in New York. Serious concerns about poor living conditions aboard the USS Abraham Lincoln. It's been at sea for more than 250 days supporting operations against Iran. The USS George Washington now heading to the Middle East to replace it. In Ohio, Democrat Sherrod Brown leading Republican John Husted in the latest Fox News poll by an 8-point lead, with inflation being the defining issue.
3: Brown has more enthusiasm, with 97% of Democrats saying they'll vote for him. 87% of Republicans say they'll vote for Houston.
1: Fox's Jessica Rosenthal. 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
6: News from the Radio Oklahoma News Network. I'm Ann Roberts. There are now 12 counties under a burn ban in the state because of the high fire danger. The Oklahoma City Fire Department reports it's responded to more than 75 wildfires so far during the month of August. A recent poll shows the Republican gubernatorial runoff election to be a dead heat. State Capitol correspondent Trey Davis reports some indicators may be troublesome for the Mike Mazey camp.
7: A recent poll was underway when Gettner Drummond and Mike Mazey faced each other for a live stream debate. CHS and Associates reports 149 of the 600 respondents were contacted before the debate, and Mazey had a 4-point lead. Of the 75% of respondents contacted after the debate, Drummond led by one. If you take out the leaners, Drummond leads Mazey 42% to 40% with less than 2 weeks to go before the election.
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8: Through the Wheat Checkoff, the Oklahoma Wheat Commission supports the efforts of wheat breeder Dr. Brett Carver and his wheat breeding team at OSU as they develop new varieties for Oklahoma and the Southern Great Plains. The news release just announced Wyatt.
9: The genetics will sound familiar. Half of it is Smith's Gold. The other half is very different. And so this is coming from Romania. The Eastern European wheat sector, that is so important to us. That genetics just fits the Great Plains, particularly the southern and central Great Plains, extremely well. I remember seeing the first set of progenies that came from that cross, and I thought, my gosh, this is just heads and shoulders visually above everything else.
8: Dr. Carver says Wyatt has tremendous yield potential.
9: You know, we need to continue to increase that yield potential so farmers still have that competitive edge.
8: The Oklahoma Wheat Commission, working hard for Oklahoma wheat producers.
10: 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It's our motivation. We are more than just Mets. We are a part of our community. Count on us to keep you and the ones you love safe. We are 2 News Oklahoma.
11: It is a brand new hour here on Rise and Shine. My name's Michi.
12: And my name's Brendan.
11: Happy Friday!
12: It's the weekend, or it's really close to it, depending on how you feel about it.
11: Yes, that's right. And I do want to say thank you to everybody who is working on the weekends, keeping it rolling and keeping the, what I like to say, the earth moving.
12: That's true. Some people meet up at the feed store.
11: Do they?
12: Yeah, at least that's what cowboys do.
11: This is Curtis Grimes. 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

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Yeah, this little guy's barely five and bull riding's all he talks about.

0: That's AJ Viejo saying day drinking. And guess what? You may that might have been the first time you heard that song, because I think I accidentally had a Maverick Murphy singing on that track.
1: Oh.
0: I saved it the wrong way. My bad, y'all. But,
1: hey, but at least you noticed it. You fixed the issue, and you take a recognition for it.
0: Yeah, there's David. There's day drinking on Lakes Country.
1: I'm so sorry. All right, we're going to keep the music rolling with Kylie Fry and My John Wayne, all here on Rise and Shine.

0: That's Maddie and Tay singing Girl in a Country Song. This is Rise and Shine live from NSU Studios. My name is Brendan.
1: And I am Michi. Before we start the
2: get
1: out of here story of the day, we had just assessed how Brendan wanted the Boy in a Country Song.
0: Oh, my goodness.
1: So I immediately started thinking of a random song that came to my mind. And so I'm going to be playing that after this break that I kind of feel like maybe might fit into what he...
0: Stay tuned.
1: Maybe
0: did you think of the right Boy in a Country Song idea? We'll find out. I was just being sassy. Anyway, here we go. What? Here's your, get out of here story. Here's how it goes like this. A New York couple says they were horrified to discover a stranger relaxing inside their queen's apartment while they were away on vacation. Bill and Yalim Kim received an alert from their home security camera and watched live as an unknown woman wandered through their home, helping herself to a drink and lounging on their couch. The couple claimed a doorman at their luxury building mistakenly gave their woman their apartment key after she posed as a dog walker.
1: No.
0: Don't get any ideas, folks. She left before police arrived and has not been identified. Police are investigating the incident as a burglary. Building management says the employee involved has been fired and staff have been retained. The shaken couple says they no longer feel safe and are looking to move.
1: One thing I have to say about surveillance is thank goodness they had their own personal private surveillance inside of that apartment.
0: That's true. Yeah, that's definitely true.
1: Because they wouldn't have gotten any notification otherwise that someone would have entered their place, and they would have just thought that things were out of or misplaced when they came back.
0: That's just, it's just scary, you know? It's just scary having people show up.
1: Yeah. I mean, it is scary how confident some people can act when they're doing these things. It just reminds me of this one video that I watched, and it's a little different, but this guy said, if you walk into a place holding a ladder and you look confident in what you're doing, most times people will let you in.
0: Oh, man. When I was
1: I'm going to go work on this.
0: When I was a manager of a restaurant, if you're just wearing slightly nice clothes, but you start cleaning things in corners of stuff, everybody asks you if you own it.
1: Yeah. Yeah, I bet.
0: If you're like overdressed for taking care of tiny details, do you own this place, sir? All the time.
1: All right, well, that's his get-out-of-here story for the day. Coming up next will be the 2 News weather forecast break so we can stay up to date on today's weather and Blake Shelton afterwards.
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5: Dangerous heat once again today with temperatures getting into the triple digits. Extreme heat warnings in place with heat indices up to 115. Those not under warnings, under heat advisories as well. Tonight, we'll cool down into the lower 80s before more dangerous heat tomorrow with temperatures once again in the triple digits and heat indices close to 115. From the 2 News Weather Center, I'm meteorologist Matthew Wisnick.
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8: Good afternoon, Cherokee County. This is Carol Snead Jalbert, your Cherokee County Republican Party Chair. I'm here to invite you out to our fifth annual fundraiser dinner, which is scheduled for this coming Thursday, August 20th, 2026. It's called Our Red, White, and Boots. It will be held at the Cherokee County Community Building at 908 South College Avenue in Tahlequah. Our invited guest speakers this year are the final eight that are in the state runoff election, and they are Gettner Drummond, Mike Mazie, Robert Franklin, James Taylor, John Pfeiffer, Kevin West, Marty Quinn, and Bob Sullivan. Our doors will open and sign-in will begin promptly at 5:30. Our barbecue dinner will begin about 6:30 p.m. So join us on Thursday, August 20th. 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See you there.
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0: That is Morgan Wallen with Everything I Love. It is Rise and Shine time. I'm Michi.
1: And I'm Brendan. We're live from the NSU studios. Happy Friday, everybody.
0: Yes, and it's time for some local sports. And the first thing that you should know is that tonight at 6 o'clock is going to be the NSU Darren Cheverini Coaches Show.
1: You know what? I found myself just listening to the ad because I like hearing Ori sometimes.
0: Yeah,
1: I was like, pulled up at home. I was ready to go. And so I was like, no. Let me hear this real quick.
0: Just about 30 more seconds.
1: That's right. So check out the coaches show this weekend. They will take a break for next Friday, but then it'll pick up the Friday to follow. And the only other one they'll miss, apparently the bye week. Saturday, August 15th, though, we've got the Salina High Bank Speedway NASCAR regional weekly races. This one's the mechanics race.
0: It looks like general admission is $10 for adults. Kiddos that are 6 through 12 is 5. And if you're going to do upgrades for seats, it's 30 for the adults in the pits. And the kids is 20. But if you're 5 and under, you're free.
1: That's right. The mechanics race will be held after the A feature. But they're going to have the B mods out, the factory stocks, the pure stocks, the rear-wheel drive interceptors, the front-wheel drive tuners.
0: Yes, pits open at 3, gates at 5, hot laps at 6:30, and then it looks like racing starts at 7 o'clock. But we do have the NSU Elite Camp that's coming up on Sunday. We did have Jay Havens coming into the studio to talk about it yesterday. So that's going to be from 2 to 5 p.m., $50. They're going to be able to evaluate the players, do some station work and drill work, and then we have football to look forward to. So on the 21st of this month, we will actually have the Tahlequah Tigers taking on the Muskogee Roughers for a 7 p.m. kickoff at the Muskogee High School. But that will be on our sister station on KTFX. And that's all I have so far.
1: Cool, let me say it right now. Hey, also, the orange and white scrimmage for Tahlequah is not happening today.
0: Oh, okay. All right.
1: The orange and white scrimmage is not happening today.
0: Well, the more you know.
1: Bryson with the hint.
0: Thank you, Bryson. All right, so we're going to go ahead into the sports flash. This was the finishing of the local sports that we have today. Coming up next will be Bryson's actually recommended song by Luke Combs.
1: On Lakes Country, 102.1.
2: 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The watch list is out for the Butkus Award. Each year, the Butkus Award goes to the top linebacker in college football. Oklahoma, with one of the best linebacker groups in college football, they've got two players on the list in Kip Lewis and also Owen Heineke. And then at Oklahoma State, linebacker Ethan Wadlowski also on the watch list for this award. Let's jump over to NFL football. The Dallas Cowboys, they are set to open up their preseason coming up on Saturday night. They are going to match up against the Seahawks on the road. Major League Baseball, Rangers lost to the Angels yesterday 7-0. They'll play the A's tonight. Cardinals were off yesterday. This afternoon, they match up against the Cubs in Chicago. 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I'm Matt Pauley with the Sports Flash on Lakes Country 102.1.
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0: That's a hard time moving on by the Great Divide. This is Rise and Shine live from the NSU studios. My name is Brendan.
1: And I am Michi. And whenever I was a kid, well, let me start with this. We're going to be topping the 7 o'clock hour off with holidays today. And first one reminds me of my childhood because this is something that my mother loved. And so it just kind of bled into her kids. But it's creamsicle day.
0: I think, is there a difference between creamsicle and dreamsicle? This is just one's a bit different word for it. But we're talking about creamy orange, right?
1: Yes, we are. We are talking about creamy orange. And specifically, it's like the bars that you buy in the freezer section. And I don't know why, but I absolutely love those things. I kind of forget about them until someone brings them in front of me. And then it just pops back in my brain and I feel like I'm 7 again.
0: That's right. I love that. What about lizard day?
1: Lizards are actually really cool. You got to learn how to take care of those guys. I learned that you can help them. They shed, right? I believe they shed.
0: Yeah.
1: And
0: yeah,
1: so sometimes they need help in different areas on to shed.
0: Yeah, my nephew's got a little lizard named Fred.
2: And, let's go.
0: When I lived in rural Florida as a small child, they used to just run around all over the place.
1: Yeah.
0: And one of my buddies would just put them up to his ear, and they'd bite, and he'd wear them like an earring. And he'd be like, look at that, dude. We had mullets, too, so it was really cool. Love your bookshop day.
1: Yeah, so you guys can shop local at some of the local bookshops that we have here in town. Too Fond of Books, or Still Fond and More.
0: That's right. Also, if you ever go to Fayetteville, go check out that weird one on Dixon. It's super weird.
1: Ooh, it's okay.
0: Like just signs pointing you directions. It's just, it's kind of feels like being in a Dr. Seuss book.
1: Ooh, noted.
0: National Financial Awareness Day.
1: Yeah, I feel like we can always try and reassess and maybe start a budget plan if we don't have one already in motion, or maybe try to update it if it's been a while since you've done it.
0: Understanding how money works is kind of a, don't be scared of it.
1: Yeah.
0: You got all the time in the world to figure it out.
1: Mm-hmm.
0: Navajo Code Talkers. What an interesting story to talk about there.
1: Can you give a little backstory if you know any?
0: Yeah, to be able to be covert and speak to one another without having the code broken in World War II. And I think there was some early projects in World War I that did some of the same, but they recruited the Navajo.
1: Yeah, in helping against major battles against Japan.
0: Yeah, yeah. I did not know it was in the Eastern Theater. I would have thought it was both, but.
1: And then I think the last holiday that we have today is the Tattoo Removal Day.
0: Okay. So everybody's just going, somebody's going to be busy.
1: I mean, yeah.
0: I'm like the only person I know without tattoos, so everybody else is just going to, wow.
1: I mean, it just depends on if you want to go get it done or not. Some people have something that they did when they were 17 that they're like, oh, no.
0: This is a psyop by the tattoo industry. They're running out of skin to ink. They're like, everybody start over.
1: Right, right.
0: We need fresh canvases.
1: Oh, my goodness. All right, well,
0: kidding.
1: That's all the holidays we have for today. Coming up next will be the 2 News weather forecast break, and then the Dirt Road Troubadours afterwards.
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5: Dangerous heat once again today with temperatures getting into the triple digits. Extreme heat warnings in place with heat indices up to 115. Those not under warnings, under heat advisories as well. Tonight will cool down into the lower 80s before more dangerous heat tomorrow with temperatures once again in the triple digits and heat indices close to 115. From the 2 News Weather Center, I'm meteorologist Matthew Wisnick.
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1: News, I'm Gianna Gelosi. Two of the country's most notorious defendants returned to court this morning as separate legal showdowns put Luigi Mangione and Alec Murdaugh back in the spotlight. Mangione is accused of murdering United Healthcare CEO Brian Thompson and is reportedly expected to plead guilty in his federal case.
2: His team wants to use a resolution in this federal case to attack his state case where he faces murder charges. They argue he is unconstitutionally being tried twice for the same crime in violation of double jeopardy. And here in New York State, there are stricter laws when a defendant has already been convicted federally for the same criminal conduct.
1: Fox's Chanley Painter in South Carolina, Alec Murdaugh fights to dismiss his murder charges as he insists he didn't kill his wife and son. 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
3: News from the Radio Oklahoma News Network. I'm Ann Roberts. State Representative Denise Crosswhite Hader says trafficking in abortion-inducing drugs is now a felony in Oklahoma, and she worries about the risk these drugs pose for both women and their unborn child.
4: Be aware that chemical abortions, Plan C, can be very dangerous for you.
3: A district attorney will determine whether to prosecute violators, though law enforcement will consider knowingly possessing or delivering the drugs the same as any illegal narcotic. The state's multi-county grand jury has indicted an Alabama attorney accused of helping a former Oklahoma death row inmate, Tremaine Wood, conceal a contraband phone. 50-year-old Robin Corin Conrad faces a felony count of accessory to possession of contraband in a prison and a misdemeanor count of unlawful communication with a convict. More on these stories at RadioOklahomaNews.com. From the Radio Oklahoma News Network, I'm Ann Roberts.
5: So you said there's an unclaimed property program in Oklahoma. What is that?
6: In the Treasury Department, there's an unclaimed property division, and that's basically like the lost and found bin for people's valuables in the state of Oklahoma.
5: So if I forgot to change my address and I had a check that I never received, is that something that would be there?
6: It could be. We have over $1 billion in the unclaimed property division, and we would really like to get that back to the people it belongs to.
5: Yeah, it's a lot of money.
6: Big check.
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9: At 2 News Oklahoma, your stories are what matter most. Even though we're one green country, our stories are very different. We come from different neighborhoods, different backgrounds. We have different experiences. That's why we're listening to you, digging deeper, getting answers, celebrating, giving back, and sharing your stories. Everyone deserves to be heard. That's 2 News Oklahoma.
10: Rise and shine. My name is Michi.
11: And my name's Brendan.
10: You could say that we're halfway through the show.
11: And we're way more than halfway through the week. Happy Friday, y'all.
10: Yes, the weekend is here. So hopefully most of us actually do have these next 2 days off. If not, thank you so much for helping keep the world moving.
11: That's right. And I think Ori was pointing out yesterday that we haven't gotten a lot of rain lately.
10: No, we have not. I think he said less than an inch in the city of Tahlequah.
11: Yeah, and when we haven't had rain in a while, yeah, we want it. But when you've had a lot, ooh, man, sometimes it feels heavy.
10: You want to play some Wade Bowen?
11: Yeah. Here's Wade. Here's rain. Here's Wade Bowen.
10: One more time?
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10: Let's go.

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2: This is just the beginning.

0: Loving people and working hard. In 1982, that's what Ms. Culver believed as a secret to staying young. 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Reed Culver Funeral Home, celebrating a life like no other. 918-456-2551. 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My name is Michi.
1: And my name's Brendan.
0: And it is time for Take Me Downtown, brought to you by the Reed Culver Funeral Home. And we do have the mayor in studio, Suzanne Myers, along with Taylor Tannehill.
2: Good morning.
0: How are we, guys?
3: Good.
2: Great.
1: We kind of brought downtown to us.
0: Yeah. I mean, I guess you could say that, yeah.
1: All right. Well, you guys had a big, important roundtable yesterday.
0: Or Tuesday.
1: Tuesday. Do you want to talk about it?
2: Yeah. So Tuesday, we had a roundtable, invited the community to come and listen to what we have proposed on the ballot for August 25th. And really, the discussion revolved around the two propositions that are going to be voted on that day. And so talked about proposition number one, which is a half-cent sales tax. That expires in 15 years, and the purpose of the tax is for capital improvements. And so there's a list of 12 projects that really hit from everything from improvements to our senior citizens center and improvements to our aquatic facilities.
1: And that's just a continuation of the sales tax that's already been there, right?
2: Correct, yeah. It's,
1: so it shouldn't change for the customers and the citizens.
2: That's right. It's not a new tax, not a tax increase. And so you would be paying the same after it's voted on as you are today. And
1: so what was the mood at the roundtable?
2: I would say it was pretty positive. We got a lot of feedback, a lot of questions, and you know, we were able to answer those questions.
3: I thought it was great. We had a former mayor there and a former mayor's wife, and they asked questions, which was good because I think there was a lot of faith and trust in those two administrations. And so felt like people had a chance. You know, what's disappointing is the people who seem to be the least informed and are easy to share things that aren't factual don't show up.
1: Right.
3: And so you can't teach and educate if they're not there, but you just hope that someone somewhere is making those connections and things like this opportunity here.
1: How do we get the keyboard warriors in the room?
3: They don't want to come. They don't want to come, but
1: so
3: they're invited.
1: Of the 12 items, what got the most traction or attention?
3: I think the library's really high up. Well, I say that, and then the next thought I have is the animal facility. Mm-hmm. Everybody loves our animals in Cherokee County and in Tahlequah especially. One lady did say, if the shelter's in it, then I'm in, to speak. That's kind of paraphrasing what she said. But she and others, it's going to be amazing.
0: Mm-hmm.
3: The things they'll be able to do under one roof, and not just dogs but cats, and a place to come in and meet your pet for possible adoption,
0: mm-hmm.
3: a place to get treatment and it's medical assistance. It's really going to be nice, but there's so much on that list that you just are thankful that our community members had enough interest and were able to say, I'd really like to see restrooms at the cemetery.
1: Oh, wow, because
3: because if you don't utilize the cemetery, you don't know that, but if you are there and you need one,
1: right,
3: it's the porta potty over on Lot 7
1: right.
3: type thing. Mm-hmm. So it was good to see the interest and the things that are going to help with the quality of life in our community.
1: Mm-hmm. Those are the things that set your community apart.
3: Yeah. I've said before, I don't want people to commute to work here. I want them to live here and play here and mm-hmm. work here as well. So I think these 12 items will help with that.
1: Taylor, was there an item that poked out to you?
2: You know, the ones that the mayor mentioned, but also the amphitheater that's mm-hmm. proposed downtown. I think that's a really positive movement to get some life downtown for those businesses. We obviously have the many festivals that we host, and so mm-hmm. it just adds to that, and I think it'll be a really cool facility.
1: Was there a big question you weren't expecting someone to get? Was there something discovered last night or taught last night that
0: on Tuesday?
1: Or Tuesday, sorry, I keep... Hey, guys.
3: Yeah. I don't think anything came up that I hadn't expected, but it was good to see faces that you haven't seen at anything else that wanted to learn.
1: Awesome.
4: Good. Oh, yeah.
1: Maybe something of the future. Maybe you'll see him more often.
4: We hope so. So when people answer yes on the 25th, when will these projects begin?
2: Yeah, that's a good question. The tax expires on the last day of March in 2028. And so we couldn't actually spend those funds until after that. And

0: the tax extension to go into effect.
1: Exciting times.
2: Yeah. And I don't know if we touched on the second tax, because there's technically two, isn't there? We talked about the one with the projects on it, but the other one is a permanent tax, right?
0: That's right, yes. Yeah. So proposition number two is a permanent tax. There's no expiration on it. It is a quarter of a cent. And so the two taxes combined is you're paying 75 cents for every $100 you spend. And so that's just some, you know, perspective for this sales tax. But the funds for this particular proposition would be used in our general fund. And the idea is we've, over the last decades, have increased our facilities, our park system, but we haven't increased our general fund to maintain and operate those.
1: Oh, okay.
2: And
0: so a good example would be the Talaquatics facility. That was from the 2013 bond. We've had to replace the diving boards. We've had to replace pumps. We're going to replace the slides this winter. And those are all still operating on the 2 cents that we operate on now. And so this increase will help carry that along and not impact our regular day-to-day operations that we are required to do.
1: Well said. Well said. I actually do think I understand that now.
2: All right. Well, I think anything else that we should mention at the moment?
3: We just want people to get out and vote.
2: Yes.
3: You can start a week from Thursday, I believe, with the early voting down at the voter, what's that place called?
0: Election board.
3: Election board.
0: Yes,
3: I can show you where it is on the map.
2: Yeah.
3: You can start on Thursday, Friday, and Saturday, and then the general election will be on the 25th, 7 to 7. And it's very important that the people get out and vote.
2: Yes, good.
1: Hey, if you see these two out, ask them. Go to the City of Tahlequah website. Look it over. There's all the information's right there for you. Do not have to be uninformed.
2: They have the entire ballot on there, the example ballot, or sample ballot is what it's called, along with all of the 12 proposed projects. So that way you can stay informed as well, because I know we didn't touch all 12 during
3: the
2: interview.
3: Certainly they can reach out to their councilman as well.
2: Awesome. All right, guys. Well, that was Take Me Downtown. We're going to go into the 2 News weather forecast break and, of course, more music afterwards.
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6: Dangerous heat once again today with temperatures getting into the triple digits. Extreme heat warnings in place with heat indices up to 115. Those not under warnings under heat advisories as well. Tonight will cool down into the lower 80s before more dangerous heat tomorrow with temperatures once again in the triple digits and heat indices close to 115. From the 2 News Weather Center, I'm meteorologist Matthew Wisner.
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0: Josh Ross singing Hate How You Look. This is Rise and Shine live from the NSU studios. My name is Brendan.
1: And I am Michi. It is time for my internet find of the day.
0: That's right. And when Michi finds things on the internet, it's brought to you by BSNG Pawn Shop. And you can find nearly anything there. Go find a pocket knife. Go find a big hammer. Maybe some wrenches or a drill. What about golf clubs? Maybe a guitar. Gold, silver, turquoise. Also silver. Anyway, go check it out. You can call them up at 918-456-0853 or walk on up at 1112 Muskogee Avenue and tell Todd Brendan sent you.
1: All right. So over the past 35 years, Richard Duffy Daffinson has actually served as a firefighter in Holman, Wisconsin.
0: Old Richard Duffy?
1: Mm-hmm.
0: Okay.
1: He recently gave another boost to the community by donating 31 acres of land, which is worth about $1.24 million.
0: Okay.
1: So, and it's to the village. So 4 acres will actually be used to build a new fire station, and 27 acres will go to the Parks and Recreation Department. Duffy is actually excited to see the new fire station because the old one was built for volunteers and not built for career staff.
0: Yeah, wow.
1: So Duffy, along with the village leaders, agree that the improvements are a much-needed thing to keep their community safe. And Duffy is also thrilled to see how his donation will improve the lives of everybody in Holman. As he explained, I decided to donate the land to the fire department and other portion to the village of the Holman for the parks and recreation. I always look out for the other people, and I think that it'll just be really good for the community.
0: That's really cool. That's awesome.
1: Yeah, I know,
0: I hope
1: right?
0: somebody feels inspired.
1: Yeah. I mean, let me tell you, 31 acres of land is nothing to scoff at. Like they just said, it's over $1 million in value.
0: Yeah.
1: So you just got to have something in your heart. You know?
0: Well, it was one of the, there was this movement in the early 1900s called the City Beautification Movement, where they built all these cities with parkways and things like that. That's why you have Riverside and Tulsa and things like that. Anyway, they tried to do that. And there was this one rich neighborhood in one city that they liked what had happened so much. They were like, hey, city, we'll donate this land. Do that over here. You just got to do a good job. You got to be a good steward of the land.
1: Right on. All right. That's my internet find of the day. Coming up next will be Country's Inside Track with Lon Helton, then Roses and Weeds afterwards.
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9: Forget the man I am. 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
3: In May, Parker McCollum won the ACM Album of the Year Award. A few days later, he heard from George Strait.
10: I talked to George a little bit. George Strait. You know, it was his birthday right around then, and I think it was actually the next day was his birthday. So I texted him, happy birthday, and he hit back, you know, congrats on the award. And I always say, you know, still trying to make it. That's all I said. I said, thank you, still trying to make it. And he said, oh, I think you've made it. And so that was cool, you know, just to for him to even be aware of what had happened. But, yeah, I mean, Patrick Mahomes texted me, CJ Stroud, Peyton Manning, for them to kind of still be in tune with what I'm doing with my country music career and take the time to say, hey, you know, way to get one, way to win, you know, it's special. And I don't know if any of them are as cool as George Strait saying congrats on your Album of the Year award, but, you know, it was just, I don't know, it was a special night, man.
3: Parker McCollum is on the road this summer. For his dates, go to ParkerMcCollum.com. I'm Lon Helton, inviting you to join me next week for more inside stories from Jason Aldean, Josh Ross, and Cole Swindell on Country's Inside Track.
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1: 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And guess what? 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So go check it out. You've got plenty of opportunities to get certificates and training. It's perfect for home visitors, social workers, nonprofit staff, nurses, and healthcare staff. 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
2: 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So if you do have questions, the number to call is 918-456-1518. And that is things that you need to know today. Coming up next will be the 2 News weather forecast break. 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
5: Dangerous heat once again today with temperatures getting into the triple digits. Extreme heat warnings in place with heat indices up to 115. Those not under warnings, under heat advisories as well. Tonight will cool down into the lower 80s before more dangerous heat tomorrow with temperatures once again in the triple digits and heat indices close to 115. From the 2 News Weather Center, I'm meteorologist Matthew Wisnick.
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7: Good afternoon, Cherokee County. This is Carol Sneed Jalbert, your Cherokee County Republican Party Chair. 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It's called Our Red, White, and Boots. It will be held at the Cherokee County Community Building at 908 South College Avenue in Tahlequah. 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Our doors will open and sign-in will begin promptly at 5:30. Our barbecue dinner will begin about 6:30 p.m. So join us on Thursday, August 20th. 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
10: News. I'm Roxanne Evans. Luigi Mangione is expected to plead guilty in federal court in the killing of the United Healthcare CEO. He could face life in prison. Fox's Chanley Painter.
11: It sounds like Mangione will essentially be throwing himself at the mercy of the court, hoping that with his cooperation, his lack of criminal history, his education, his background, he will get something less.
10: Alex Murdoch back in a South Carolina courtroom. The disbarred lawyer fighting to move his upcoming retrial out of the county where he was convicted of murdering his wife and son. Tropical storm Lala could become a hurricane when it hits Hawaii. Fox weather meteorologist Craig Herrera.
12: It is likely and a high probability that this will be a Category 1 storm as it approaches the Big Island and scoots south of the rest of the islands.
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16: News from the Radio Oklahoma News Network. I'm Ann Roberts. The state is demanding both Tulsa and Oklahoma City reimburse the state for homeless encampment cleanups. State officials accuse both local police departments of failing to enforce laws by not getting rid of the encampments themselves. Now the state is saying both cities should reimburse the state. The bill in Tulsa is over $520,000. In Oklahoma City, the cost was over $375,000. A dispute between Osage tribal leaders, Radio Oklahoma's David McCollum has details.
17: Earlier this month, we reported the Osage Nation was facing an $11 million shortfall that forced one tribal school to close. Now, the Osage Congress says there is no shortfall and is asking Principal Chief Joe Tillman to explain the discrepancy between his earlier financial concerns and the budget he approved this year. Tribal Congress documents show a surplus of more than $23 million.
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2: We have made it to the last hour on the morning show.
1: On the last day. Sorry for interrupting you.
2: You're good.
1: You have the weekend to recover.
2: I guess you're right about that.
1: We don't have a remote. We don't have to be paid to hang out this weekend. We just do our own thing.
2: Yeah, that's right. Well, I'm Michi.
1: And I'm Brendan.
2: We call the show Rise and Shine. And like he said, it is Friday. So we are ready to get you started with the hour once again. And we do have another interview this hour.
1: That's right. We're going to have more guests in. It's been a guest-filled day. We got to talk to not Karen Murphy. We've been talking about that all week. We got to talk to Suzanne Myers and Taylor Tannehill about the upcoming vote. And that was perfect.
2: Yes. And that's going to be on the 25th. And remember that there is early voting as well. That is the Thursday and Friday prior to the election date. And you can go to their website in order to see the 12 proposed projects along with the sample ballot that you will see on the actual day of the election.
1: And then coming up in this hour, we should get a chance to talk to Robert and Jessica from Harold Burgers, but they did have the late start Friday thing with school going on, so we might have to reschedule that. That's okay, though.
2: Yes, and one other thing to note is that we might be having a call from Sherry, our sales rep.
1: Oh, yeah, we're supposed to get a call from Silver Dollar City.
2: Silver Dollar City! Anyways, stay tuned. You want to play some Aaron Roy?
1: Yeah, let's take it easy, cowgirl. I like that. 102.1.

0: That's the Turnpike Troubadour saying, if you're going to play in Texas, you better have a fiddle in the band. Don't call it a violin. This is Rise and Shine live from NSU Studios. My name is Brendan.
1: There is a difference between how you wield that thing, from making it sound like a violin and a fiddle.
0: It's how you use the tool.
1: Mm-hmm. And it is time for us to have our very special interview with Harold Burgers. We have Robert and Jessica in studio. Good morning, guys. How are we?
2: Good morning. We're good.
1: You know, you guys have some news. We have closed up the river portion of the summer for you guys. Is that right?
2: Yes, we did.
1: But it continues over in Downing, right?
2: Yes, it does.
1: And what exciting things do we have in store now that school is going to be back in session?
3: We are going to be bringing our breakfast back downtown, our breakfast burritos, indoor seating.
1: Mm-hmm.
3: So it'll be drive-through and indoor, but we're still working on that. It will be Monday through Friday,
1: mm-hmm.
3: and it will start at 7 in the morning.
1: Nice.
0: Ooh, so somebody with an 8 o'clock class. Sounds like a good, smart stop. Go
3: yes,
0: get
3: sir.
0: A good parking spot, grab you a breakfast burrito,
2: until
0: head down, sit on a nice bench in the middle of that grassy campus.
1: Why
3: absolutely.
1: Not?
3: Mm-hmm.
0: I bet you got coffee, too.
1: I was thinking that, yeah. Someone needs a good coffee with their burrito.
3: If you haven't had a burrito, you're missing out.
0: Mm. And the salsa is really good. I will say, I did a great job with the salsa.
1: And it's house salsa, right?
3: Yes, ma'am.
1: I could tell whenever I ate it.
3: Yeah.
1: But what kind of burritos are we thinking about selling in the morning?
3: It'll be the sausage, the chorizo, the bacon, and there'll be the potato, egg, and cheese.
1: Ooh.
2: But it's a chorizo sausage.
3: Yeah, the chorizo is a chorizo sausage.
0: But let's say I was running late for class. I had to run right by your door, just get my butt to class. When's lunch start?
3: Lunch starts at 11. So okay, lunch starts at 10, actually.
0: So I could get out of lunch, I could get out of class, and I still got time. I can go down for a burger.
3: Absolutely, yes.
1: You know what I'm thinking that could make it even more convenient is, like, before you leave the house where you're going, or if you have a passenger in the car, they have an order online
3: mm-hmm.
1: on their website.
3: Yes,
0: that's right. So you could set it up in DoorDash yourself. Just go grab it and then dash to class.
1: Yeah, that's right.
0: I guarantee it's cheaper.
3: A win-win.
1: Quite literally. Oh,
0: so we haven't talked much about the restaurant. I know when I went in, I really liked the Rodeo Burger. Where did that one come from?
3: Actually, that came from ideas that I had, like the Texas Backroad Burger, other than, you know, it just doesn't have barbecue sauce on it. People wanted that ranch-type barbecue here, and so I was like, let's do this, and let's call it the Rodeo.
0: It's hard to go wrong when you add bacon to something.
3: It's a famous
0: right?
3: Yes.
0: Bacon's usually a good add.
4: When in doubt, add bacon.
3: Yes.
1: Ooh, yes.
0: That's the undisclosed motto.
4: Yes. Yeah.
3: If you add it to the cream cheese jalapeno burger, it tastes like the jalapeno popper burger.
4: Yes.
0: Oh.
3: Yes.
4: Oh, yeah.
0: So clearly what we're telling you is they're open to customization.
3: Okay.
0: So come
3: right.
0: in and have fun. Eat a burger.
1: And speaking of that, you guys have moved your special, correct? I heard something about a brown bag special.
3: Yes, our brown bags, we have taken those from all the time to just Monday.
1: Okay.
3: So it's Monday brown bags, and then on Fridays we're doing the Oki brown bag.
1: Ooh.
0: Oh, and the Oki burger, that's where you got the onions cooked into
3: yes.
0: the patty.
3: Yes.
0: Okay, very cool.
3: Yes.
1: And what comes with that Oki brown bag?
3: Oki brown bag comes with two fries, and it comes with two drinks.
1: Nice.
0: Very cool.
1: I'm getting a little hungry when I'm talking to you guys now.
0: Cool. You've been hanging out with the Rise and Shine crew with Robert and Jessica from Harold Burgers, downtown Tahlequah, 200 Downing.
1: Yes, that's right. And now they're saying that they're going to be open for breakfast starting at 7, and you guys close at around 3, correct?
3: Yes, we close at 3.
1: Awesome. And that'll be starting around next week?
3: Yes.
1: Okay.
3: Yeah.
1: All right.
0: Go check them out.
1: Yep, that's right. Their website is going to be haroldburgersllc.com, so make sure you hit that bright orange order online button so it's a little bit more convenient for you. But is there anything that we forgot to touch on or mention at the moment?
3: Yes, we wanted to thank the community for choosing us for the best burgers in Cherokee County.
1: Yes!
3: That was awesome. Woo-hoo. We do appreciate that.
1: Yes. And if you haven't tried it yet, make sure you go and see them at 200 Downing.
0: Yeah, go try a burger at Lakes Country, 102. No, go to Harold Burger.
1: That's right.
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2: This is just the beginning.

0: That's Vincent Mason with Wish You Well. And you can actually go and see him live September 25th at the Paycom Center in Oklahoma City.
1: Oh, look at that. You had a useful fact. Do you know, I think he's probably nice to somebody.
0: What?
1: And they like it.
0: Yeah?
1: I like it when you're nice to me. He's dating Stella Lefty.
0: Oh!
1: Isn't that weird?
0: Oh my gosh, I didn't know that.
1: Yeah, I bet he's nice. Hey, this is Rise and Shine live from the NSU studios. That girl over there laughing's Michi.
0: That's right. And Brendan is my co-host, Kooky Crazy.
1: That's right.
0: And he got me a flower and a Lego flower yesterday.
1: Yeah, I'm a sucker for Legos and $1.25 well spent.
0: Let's go.
1: Let's do it.
0: All right. Well, it's time for the concert calendar. And this is brought to you by Kroner and Bear. They're at 200 North Muskogee Avenue. They have food, live music, outdoor patios with fire pits. And it looks like on Tuesdays they have open mic night with Larry Hewitt starting at 7 p.m. Thursdays is DJ Sean Solo doing music bingo or trivia. And tonight is Tequila Kim performing from 6 to 9.
1: That's right. And something to look forward to a little down the way at Kroner and Bear on 9/22. That's September 22nd. We're going to have Aubrey Lynn doing that happy hour pre-open mic section on a Tuesday.
0: Awesome. So we also have the deck at Cookson Village, which is at 19725 West Cookson Bend Road. And it looks like you can catch the back half of their performance tonight. It's Brett and Terry. And then it looks like tomorrow night will be Jimmy's Dog Pound.
1: That's right. We also have the Canebrake down the way. They have the barn open on weekends from 5 to midnight. This weekend on August the 15th, that's Saturday, you can see the 918 trackers for just $10.
0: Hey, right on. And then it looks like there's going to be more fun to be had tomorrow because Miss Megan Maroney will be at the BOK Center, 7 o'clock.
1: That's right. And August 20th, a little ways down there, we got Vince Gill at the Cove at River Spirit Casino, also in Tulsa. That's an 8 o'clock start. But this coming next weekend in the Tahlequah area, over at the Diamond Head Resort, we've got Diamond Stone Music Festival coming back. You got a chance to see a legend like Jason Bolin and the Stragglers. As well as Silverada.
0: The Damn Quails, Blaine Bailey, Red Dirt Rangers, Casey West, Emily Hollingshed, Jackson Glaspie, Rex Pryor, Joe Mack, and Canton Teen and the Penny Pickers and Canyon Sons.
1: Yep, a little bit of, yep, that's good enough. That
0: okay.
1: was awesome.
0: Yeah, straight from the brain. All right. On the same exact time, August 21st and 22nd, will be the Muskogee Balloon Festival. This has Caitlin Butts on Friday night and the Dirty Dozen Brass Band on Saturday.
1: That's right. We're going to go check that one out. I'm excited to see Caitlin Butts, Oklahoma's very own.
0: Yes, sir. All right. Anything else we should mention at this time?
1: Oh, I think I might sneak in a chance to go see Nikki and Company at Burnt Cabin tomorrow.
0: Ooh, okay.
1: Yep.
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6: At 2 News Oklahoma, your stories are what matter most. Even though we're one green country, our stories are very different. We come from different neighborhoods, different backgrounds. We have different experiences. That's why we're listening to you, digging deeper, getting answers, celebrating, giving back, and sharing your stories. Everyone deserves to be heard. That's 2 News Oklahoma.

0: That's the Turnpike Troubadours singing Feeling Good Again. This has been Rise and Shine live from the NSU studios on a beautiful Friday. My name's Brendan.
1: And I'm Michi.
0: And what a good day we've had. We've had guests filling up the hours. We've gotten to have so many good conversations. We got to update it on the vote that's coming up on the 25th
1: from
0: the mayor and the city manager himself.
1: Yes, along with a little phone call in the studio. But yeah, so we did have Suzanne Myers come into the studio on top of Taylor Tannehill coming in. And then we had Robert and Jessica with Harold Burgers over at 200 East Downing, giving us just a little quick update on the new things that are going to be happening. They've finished up their river season over at Eagle Bluff, and now they're just at their location on Downing. They offer breakfast as well.
0: And it's just in time for school to start. They're going to do breakfast Monday through Friday, starting at 7 o'clock. Lunch starts over at 10, so go check them out. They also won best burger in the area, so don't forget that. That's your chance.
1: That's right. Okay, most important thing that we need to do is stay safe wherever we're going this weekend. You can have lots of fun, but also be responsible.
0: Yeah, keep your head on a swivel and keep those puppy paws off the pavement.
1: And we will see you bright and early Monday morning.
0: Yep. See ya. Bye. On Lakes Country, 102.1.
1: Bye.
0: Bye-bye.
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0: 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And now, your official 2 News weather forecast.
8: Dangerous heat once again today with temperatures getting into the triple digits. Extreme heat warnings in place with heat indices up to 115. Those not under warnings, under heat advisories as well. Tonight will cool down into the lower 80s before more dangerous heat tomorrow with temperatures once again in the triple digits and heat indices close to 115. From the 2 News Weather Center, I'm meteorologist Matthew Wisner.
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1: Jalousie accused UnitedHealthcare CEO killer Luigi Mangione is going to be back in federal court this morning, where he is expected to plead guilty to federal stalking charges.
2: A senior DOJ source tells Fox News there is no plea deal today. He's promised nothing in return and is allowed to plead guilty if he chooses. We're told the DOJ will push for the maximum sentence of life in prison without parole.
1: Fox's Brian Yenes. Mangione's state trial is supposed to begin next month, and parts of Hawaii under a hurricane warning as storms brew in the Pacific.
3: Hurricane warnings are in effect for the Big Island of Hawaii as Tropical Storm Lala gets organized about 400 miles to the southeast. Tropical Storm Watch is in effect for Maui for the possibility of strong winds there, and the alerts will spread across the Hawaiian Islands over the next couple days.
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7: News from the Radio Oklahoma News Network. I'm Ken Johnson. A new state law banning the trafficking of abortion pills is now in effect. State Representative Denise Crosswhite Hayter says internet drugs carry high risks.
8: I'm very concerned about women taking a drug that they perceive may be safe because it's known as a pharmaceutical drug, but it's not safe for them.
7: Anyone knowingly possessing or delivering abortion-inducing drugs can face felony charges. Republican gubernatorial challenger Jake Merrick finished fourth in the June primary, and with less than 2 weeks before the runoff election, Merrick says he simply cannot go with Gentner Drummond.
9: There have been times when he's been willing to challenge political figures and interests, including people within his own party, and I have to acknowledge that. But there are also significant areas where I disagree with his record.
7: Radio Oklahoma News Network, I'm Ken Johnson.
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6: 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I'm your host every day from 10 to 2. And would you look at the time? I should be starting 5 songs in a row right now. Don't go anywhere because Jason's got in the high heat. Highway Robbery was going to start off our show. Then after Jason is Delaney Ann, Kyle Park, Dan and Shay, and Toby Keith. So don't even think about touching that dial because you're already listening to the best locally owned station around, Licks Country 102.1.

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0: That was As Good As I Once Was by Toby Keith. You've been listening to KEOK Midday, so keep it that way while we go on our first break. If you do decide to stay here for the next couple minutes, then you can look forward to Martina McBride with This One's for the Girls. Then it's Jamestown Revival, William Beckman, and Low Cash. 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
4: Dangerous heat once again today with temperatures getting into the triple digits. Extreme heat warnings in place with heat indices up to 115. Those not under warnings, under heat advisories as well. Tonight, we'll cool down into the lower 80s before more dangerous heat tomorrow with temperatures once again in the triple digits and heat indices close to 115. From the 2 News Weather Center, I'm meteorologist Matthew Wisner.
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0: I was low cash with wrong hearts. This has been KEOK Middays. Keep listening right here for another couple minutes because we've got more country music right around the corner. Up next is a word from our sponsors, but right after will be Uncertain Texas by Casey Musgraves featuring Willie Nelson. Then I've got The Hype by Green River Ordinance. And finally, Never Really Mine by Caitlin Butts. So for all the best red dirt and country hits, whether they're local, national, new, or old, we've got it all on Lakes Country 102.1.
1: 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We're honoring the legacy of two remarkable Kitu'a tribal members, the late Ed Ratcliffe and artist Roger Loftus. 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

0: 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And now, your official 2 News weather forecast.
1: Dangerous heat once again today with temperatures getting into the triple digits. Extreme heat warnings in place with heat indices up to 115. Those not under warnings, under heat advisories as well. Tonight, we'll cool down into the lower 80s before more dangerous heat tomorrow with temperatures once again in the triple digits and heat indices close to 115. From the 2 News Weather Center, I'm meteorologist Matthew Wisner.
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6: You're back listening to KEOK Middays with your host, Christian. We've got another song block to get us into the 11 o'clock hour. Stay right here because I've got Chris Young to The Last One Dies going first. Then it's Addison Malik, Jake Worthington, and Bree Bagwell. So keep it on Lakes Country 102.1.

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1: This is a Fox News alert. I'm Lillian Wu. Luigi Mangione in federal court right now saying he intends to plead guilty in the killing of United Healthcare CEO Brian Thompson. Fox's Brian Yenis is outside the courthouse in New York.
2: Mangione must admit the facts of the crimes, that he traveled to New York and stalked Brian Thompson, resulting in his death.
1: Alex Murdoch is back in a South Carolina courtroom today fighting to move his murder retrial to Charleston County, arguing he can't receive a fair trial locally.
3: Prosecutors oppose the idea of Charleston, citing limited parking and a busy tourist season during the spring, which is when the trial is expected to begin next year.
1: Fox's Jonathan Sarri. And President Trump heading to Long Island, New York this afternoon to highlight his administration's record on violent crimes and public safety. This is a Fox News alert.
4: News of the Radio Oklahoma News.org. I'm Ken Johnson. A new state law banning the trafficking of abortion pills is now in effect. State Representative Denise Crosswhite Hayter says internet drugs carry high risks.
5: I'm very concerned about women taking a drug that they perceive may be safe because it's known as a pharmaceutical drug, but it's not safe for them.
4: Anyone knowingly possessing or delivering abortion-inducing drugs can face felony charges. Republican gubernatorial challenger Jake Merritt finished fourth in the June primary, and with less than 2 weeks before the runoff election, Merrick says he simply cannot go with Gentner Drummond.
6: There have been times when he's been willing to challenge political figures and interests, including people within his own party, and I have to acknowledge that. But there are also significant areas where I disagree with his record.
4: Radio Oklahoma News Network, I'm Ken Johnson.
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15: Welcome back to KEOK Middays. It's the top of the new hour, 11 o'clock to be exact, which means there's 5 songs in a row coming your way. But before that, are you a fan of cars? And if not cars, then do you like spaghetti? Well, if you said yes to either of those questions, then make sure you go visit the 12th annual Lake 10 Killer Classic Plus Collectible Car Show, as well as spaghetti dinner. All sorts of cars, trucks, and bikes are welcome, and admission is free. And all you need for that spaghetti dinner is a small donation to go towards Cookson United Methodist Church. That's all happening tomorrow, August 15th, from 5 to 8 p.m. That's going to be at 2168 West Cookson Bend. So while you're outside busting out that car soap to get your hot rod ready for the show, then why don't you enjoy 20 to 30 minutes of nothing but red dirt and country hits? Starting with Down by the River by Seth Candon, then it's Steve Anthony, Casey Donahue Band, Luke Combs, and Randy Rogers Band. So make sure you're keeping it here on Lakes Country 102.1.

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2: Dangerous heat once again today with temperatures getting into the triple digits. Extreme heat warnings in place with heat indices up to 115. Those not under warnings under heat advisories as well. Tonight we'll cool down into the lower 80s before more dangerous heat tomorrow with temperatures once again in the triple digits and heat indices close to 115. From the 2 News Weather Center, I'm meteorologist Matthew Wisner.
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4: They say you can't sing a classic country anthem on an empty stomach. At Ruby's Italiclaw, they're making sure nobody has to. Named after a grandmother who was as legendary in the kitchen as a Hall of Fame ballad, Ruby's is the heart of comfort food on South Muskogee Avenue. From sourdough bread that's practically a local treasure to goulash that tastes just like a hug from the past, every bite is inspired by Ruby's own recipes. 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But the cupboard doesn't stop at the kitchen door. Ruby's is proud to be the official sponsor for Silver Dollar City Tickets right here on Billy Country 96.3. They're giving away 4 packs of tickets all year long, bringing the thrill of the Ozarks to Tahlequah and Fort Gibson. Listeners ready for a getaway can head on over to Ruby's Facebook page. Just like the page, tag 3 friends and share the post to enter. 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
7: Welcome back to KEOK Middays. Coming up is 4 more songs. You can look forward to Sheila Marshall, Billy Joe Jones, and Russell Dickerson. And the song going first will be Lee Bryce, Memory I Don't Mess With. So make sure you're keeping it here for the best red dirt and country hits. 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

0: It's a new year, first in country, country news now. Cody Johnson reflects on his early hardships in music that led him to where he is now.
1: I remember playing those gigs for very, very little money and knowing that it's not going to pay my house off. But ultimately, people got to hear my music. And that's the thing. And then that shaped kind of in the future why I wrote certain songs, and I chose those songs that sent a brighter message to the world.
0: I'm Lisa Manning for Country News Now.
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0: That was Honky Tonk About It by Texas High Road. Keep listening to KEOK Middays through this short break, because there's more Red Dirt and Country hits right around the corner, and that includes Sundance Head, Casey Donahue Band, and Tim McGraw. And our first song after the break will be Lainey Wilson, Phone, Keys, and Wallet, featuring John Mayer. 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
3: Extreme heat warnings in place today with temperatures getting over the triple digit line. Heat indices close to 115 in some places, with heat advisories for those not in the extreme heat warnings. Tonight will cool down into the low 80s before more heat tomorrow, with heat advisors in place until Sunday evening. Plenty of sunshine tomorrow. From the 2 News Weather Center, I'm meteorologist Matthew Wisnett.
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3: This is a Fox News alert. I'm Gianna Gelosi. Luigi Mangione pleading guilty in court in New York to two federal stalking charges in connection to the death of UnitedHealthcare CEO Brian Thompson. Mangione said that after enduring severe pain from a back injury and navigating the health insurance system, he learned UnitedHealthcare would be holding its investor conference in New York that December, admitting to 3D printing a gun and shooting Thompson. He's going to be sentenced in the federal case December 18th. His state trial set for next month. Alec Murdaugh back in a South Carolina courtroom today, fighting to move his murder retrial to Charleston County, arguing he can't get a fair trial locally.
4: Prosecutors oppose the idea of Charleston, citing limited parking and a busy tourist season during the spring, which is when the trial is expected to begin next year.
3: And that is Fox's Jonathan Seri reporting. 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
5: News of the Radio Oklahoma News Network. I'm Ken Johnson. At this hour, the city of Poles Valley and Minco are halting all non-essential use of water. Residents are being asked to refrain from non-essential outdoor water use, like watering lawns and filling or topping off swimming pools. The state of Oklahoma is demanding reimbursement for the cost of homeless encampment cleanups in Tulsa and Oklahoma City. Ann Roberts with that.
6: Governor Kevin Stitt's Operation Safe cleared encampments along state rights-of-ways and underpasses in both cities. Now the state is saying both Tulsa and Oklahoma City should reimburse the state. The bill in Tulsa is over $520,000. In Oklahoma City, the cost was over $375,000. State officials accuse both local police departments of failing to enforce laws by not getting rid of the encampments themselves.
5: Radio Oklahoma News Network, I'm Ken Johnson.
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10: Welcome back to KEOK Middays. It's the 12 o'clock hour, putting us about halfway through the show. Stay right here because I've got nothing but 20 to 30 minutes of Red Dirt and Country hits coming up. Starting off our five songs is going to be Curtis Grimes, That's What Cowboys Do. Then it's Cody Widener, Lucas Nelson, Gavin Attic, and Little Big Town. So if you love country music and supporting your favorite local station, then keep it right here on Lakes Country 102.1.

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6: Extreme heat warnings in place today with temperatures getting over the triple-digit line. Heat indices close to 115 in some places with heat advisories for those not in the extreme heat warnings. Tonight will cool down into the low 80s before more heat tomorrow with heat advisories in place until Sunday evening. Plenty of sunshine tomorrow. From the 2 News Weather Center, I'm meteorologist Matthew Wisnett.
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15: Welcome back to KEOK Middays. I'm glad you're still here because there's four more songs coming up. Starting with Brad Paisley, Beat This Summer. Then it's Josh Abbott Band, Turf Bike Troubadours, and Morgan Wallen. Then after that song block is the KEOK Sports Flash. And they're going to tell you everything going on in the world of sporting. So don't go anywhere because you're listening to Lakes Country 102.1.

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0: 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Dallas Cowboys football, the team is very much putting high expectations upon themselves, and the journey in many ways will begin tomorrow night when they are in Seattle for a matchup against the Seahawks. This will be the first preseason action for the Cowboys. We did have a handful of games last night across the NFL, including the Houston Texans hosting the Chargers. Chargers win 27-7. Titans over the 49ers 19-13. Cardinals over the Raiders 27-14. Colts and Patriots played to a 13-13 tie. Steelers beat the Packers 28-9. And Bengals over the Lions 16-14. Three games coming up tonight. Broncos at the Falcons, Buccaneers at the Jets, Dolphins at the Commanders. 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I'm Matt Pauly with the Sports Flash on Lakes Country 102.1.
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2: Extreme heat warnings in place today with temperatures getting over the triple digit line. Heat indices close to 115 in some places with heat advisories for those not in the extreme heat warnings. Tonight will cool down into the low 80s before more heat tomorrow with heat advisories in place until Sunday evening. Plenty of sunshine tomorrow. From the 2 News Weather Center, I'm meteorologist Matthew Wisnett.
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11: Welcome back to KEOK Middays. Coming up is four more of the Red Dirt and Country hits you're here for. Starting us off is MacArthur by Hardy. Then it's Jenna Paulette, Ben McPeak, and Billy Currington. 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
1: Fox News, I'm Roxanne Evans. This is a Fox News alert. Luigi Mangione pleads guilty in federal court to charges tied to the 2024 killing of United Healthcare CEO Brian Thompson. Mangione admitted in court that he shot Thompson. His federal sentencing set for December, while a separate New York State murder case remains pending. Alex Murdoch, back in a South Carolina courtroom, the disbarred lawyer fighting to move his upcoming retrial out of the county, where he was convicted of murdering his wife and son. Tropical storm Lala could become a hurricane when it hits Hawaii. Fox weather meteorologist Craig Herrera.
2: It is likely and a high probability that this will be a Category 1 storm as it approaches the Big Island and scoots south of the rest of the islands.
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5: News for the Radio Oklahoma News Network. I'm Ken Johnson. The state is demanding both Tulsa and Oklahoma City reimburse them for homeless encampment cleanups. State officials accuse both local police departments of failing to enforce laws by not getting rid of the encampments themselves. Now the state is saying both cities should pay up. State Representative Denise Crosswhite-Hayter telling our Trey Davis that trafficking in abortion-inducing drugs is now a felony, and she worries about the risks that these drugs pose for both women and their unborn children.
6: Don't take someone else's medication that you think is helping you or maybe forcing you under duress. Be aware that chemical abortion Plan C can be very dangerous for you.
5: A district attorney will determine whether to prosecute violators, though law enforcement will consider knowingly possessing or delivering the drugs the same as any illegal narcotic. Radio Oklahoma News Network, I'm Ken John.
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10: 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Thank you for tuning in because it's the last hour of our show. So make sure you're staying here because that means five songs in a row is coming up. Starting first is Rain by Wade Bowen. Then it's his unrelated brother, Ronnie Bowen, Thomas Rhett, Justin Moore, and the band Perry. 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
2: Extreme heat warnings in place today with temperatures getting over the triple digit line. Heat indices close to 115 in some places with heat advisories for those not in the extreme heat warnings. Tonight will cool down into the low 80s before more heat tomorrow with heat advisors in place until Sunday evening. Plenty of sunshine tomorrow. From the 2 News Weather Center, I'm meteorologist Matthew Wisnett.
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3: 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It's our motivation. We are more than just Mets. We are a part of our community. Count on us to keep you and the ones you love safe. We are 2 News Oklahoma.

0: That was Amanda Kate Ferris with Cheat on You. It looks like we're getting close to 2 o'clock. So make sure you stay here just a little longer because I still have 4 more in a row. Up first is going to be a quick break, but right after I'm back, it's James Barker Band with After Dark. Then it's Celestial Alcoser, Randy Rogers Band, and Chris Cagle to end the show. But the station isn't done playing Red Dirt and Country Hits because TJ Wicks is going to be taking over as host. So make sure you stay tuned for Overdrive, and then tune back in tomorrow for more KEOK Middays at the same time on the same station. 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
1: 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And now, your official 2 News weather forecast.
2: Extreme heat warnings in place today with temperatures getting over the triple digit line. Heat indices close to 115 in some places with heat advisories for those not in the extreme heat warnings. Tonight will cool down into the low 80s before more heat tomorrow with heat advisories in place until Sunday evening. Plenty of sunshine tomorrow. From the 2 News Weather Center, I'm meteorologist Matthew Wisnett.
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1: I'm John Saucier. The man accused in the 2024 killing of UnitedHealthcare CEO Brian Thompson has pleaded guilty to a federal stalking charge. NYPD Commissioner Jessica Tisch praising the work of the city's law enforcement for their work on this case and discussing the significance of this moment.
2: This is an important moment of accountability, and my thoughts remain first and foremost with Mr. Thompson's family and everyone who knew and loved him.
1: Prosecutors say they intend to seek the maximum sentence of life in prison. Florida Governor Ron DeSantis speaking about how the state's encouraging innovation with small electric aircraft. The governor says he thinks this tech can help in emergency situations.
3: This could be used for medical transport. It could be used for a disaster response, an emergency response. It could be used for law enforcement.
1: The new advanced air mobility or flying car technology is being researched in the state's SunTrax facility. 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
8: News from the Radio Oklahoma News Network. I'm David McCollum. An alleged firebug is behind bars. Radio Oklahoma's Ken Johnson has an update.
9: The Cleveland County Sheriff's Office arrests a suspect in a Lexington mobile home fire. Melissa Ann Wells is in jail following an interagency investigation. Sheriff Darrell Weaver tells us Wells admitted to discarding a lit cigarette in an area of combustible materials located within the mobile home because she was angry with the property owner over the treatment of her dogs.
8: A new report says up to 45 rural hospitals in Oklahoma could soon close. The Center for Healthcare Quality and Payment Reform says 18 of them are at immediate risk. The Oklahoma Hospital Association says recent Medicaid assistance changes approved by Congress could severely affect as many as 97 hospitals already operating in the red. More on these stories at RadioOklahomaNews.com. For the Radio Oklahoma News Network, I'm David McCollum.
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16: 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We're going to kick off the overdrive today with Tyce Delk, Trevor Underwood, Brick Field, and Rascal Flatts. But we're going to kick it off here with Take It Easy, Cowgirl by Aaron Loy right here on Licks Country 102.1.

0: 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Up next, we got Eric Paisley, Ghosts of the Hill Country, Cody Canada, The Departed, and then some Riley Green coming up. So don't you go anywhere. Keep it right here on Lakes Country 102.1.
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3: Extreme heat warnings in place today with temperatures getting over the triple digit line. Heat indices close to 115 in some places with heat advisories for those not in the extreme heat warnings. Tonight will cool down into the low 80s before more heat tomorrow with heat advisors in place until Sunday evening. Plenty of sunshine tomorrow. From the 2 News Weather Center, I'm meteorologist Matthew Wisnett.
4: Good afternoon, Cherokee County. This is Carol Sneed-Jalbert, your Cherokee County Republican Party Chair. I'm here to invite you out to our 5th annual fundraiser dinner, which is scheduled for this coming Thursday, August 20th, 2026. It's called Our Red, White, and Boots. It will be held at the Cherokee County Community Building at 908 South College Avenue in Tahlequah. 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Our doors will open and sign-in will begin promptly at 5:30. Our barbecue dinner will begin about 6:30 p.m. So join us on Thursday, August 20th. 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

0: Take as you come by Rise Green. Hey, y'all, this is TJ Wicks. You are listening to Lakes Country 102.1. Hope you guys are starting off your Friday afternoon right. I've got Frank Ray, Rodney Atkins, and Daryl Perry to make it just a little bit better for you right here on Lakes Country 102.1.
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0: If You Know, You Know by Daryl Perry. 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Up ahead, we got Ty Myers, Mike Ryan, Paige Lewis, and the Turnpike Troubadours if we've got time. 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
2: Extreme heat warnings in place today with temperatures getting over the triple digit line. Heat indices close to 115 in some places with heat advisories for those not in the extreme heat warnings. Tonight will cool down into the low 80s before more heat tomorrow with heat advisories in place until Sunday evening. Plenty of sunshine tomorrow. From the 2 News Weather Center, I'm meteorologist Matthew Wisnett.
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6: News on Angelo Bavaro. Luigi Mangione pleading guilty in his federal case connected to the murder of UnitedHealthcare CEO Brian Thompson. Fox's Tanya J. Powers from court.
7: Mangione read a letter aloud, admitting he traveled to New York, quote, with the intent to shoot Thompson and had used a 3D printer to make a gun, ending with the words, quote, I knew what I was doing. Mangione faced federal stalking charges in Thompson's shooting outside a hotel on a New York City street in December 2024. Sentencing is set for December 18th.
6: Mangione has pleaded not guilty to New York State murder charges. Tropical storm Lala is predicted to become a hurricane Saturday as it nears Hawaii.
8: We already have hurricane warnings south of us on the Big Island where the first impacts are expected. The mayor there says evacuations are a part of the conversation.
6: Fox Weather's Katie Byrne. 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
13: News from the Radio Oklahoma News Network. I'm David McCollum. As a businessman governor, Kevin Stitt says he wants people to understand that money talks in politics and legislation. He says Oklahoma should stay on guard against special interests.
14: The more you know what's happening in your capital, in Oklahoma City and also in D.C., the more you can hold your elected officials accountable.
13: He says his support for the Inola smelter and the Nuclear Lifestyle Campus is because it's in the best interest of Oklahomans. 200 years behind bars. That's the sentence for Michael Scott Roughton of Ardmore after being convicted of multiple child sexual abuse and neglect charges. Roughton was found guilty of first-degree rape of a child under 14, sexual abuse of a child under 12, two counts of lewd or indecent acts to a child under 16, and child neglect. He remains in custody at the Carter County Jail pending his transfer to state prison. More on these stories at RadioOklahomaNews.com. For the Radio Oklahoma News Network, I'm David McCollum.
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23: At 2 News Oklahoma, your stories are what matter most. Even though we're one green country, our stories are very different. We come from different neighborhoods, different backgrounds. We have different experiences. That's why we're listening to you, digging deeper, getting answers, celebrating, giving back, and sharing your stories. Everyone deserves to be heard. That's 2 News Oklahoma.
0: Well, hey, y'all, this is TJ Wicks. We're going to kick off the next hour of the Overdrive with five straight songs like we usually do. We got Randy Seymour, Josh Ward, The Bells, and Maren Morris, but we're going to kick it off with Highway Robbery by Jason Scott and the High Heat from the boys from OKC right here on Lakes Country 102.1.

0: Church by Maren Morris. Hey, y'all, this is DJ Wicks. You're listening to Lakes Country 102.1. Up ahead, we got William Clark Green, Canteen and the Penny Pickers, Mark Powell, and George Beers. So don't you go anywhere. Keep it right here on Lakes Country 102.1.
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3: Extreme heat warnings in place today with temperatures getting over the triple digit line. Heat indices close to 115 in some places with heat advisories for those not in the extreme heat warnings. Tonight will cool down into the low 80s before more heat tomorrow with heat advisories in place until Sunday evening. Plenty of sunshine tomorrow. From the 2 News Weather Center, I'm meteorologist Matthew Wisnett.
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9: 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Yeah.

0: Ride with Doors Beers and Luke Bryan. Hey, y'all, this is TJ Wicks. You're listening to Licks Country 102.1. Up ahead here on this nice Friday afternoon, we got Casey Musgraves, Brooks and Dunn, and AJ Valero. So don't you go anywhere. 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
1: Good afternoon, Cherokee County. This is Carol Sneed Jalbert, your Cherokee County Republican Party Chair. I'm here to invite you out to our 5th annual fundraiser dinner, which is scheduled for this coming Thursday, August 20th, 2026. It's called Our Red, White, and Boots. It will be held at the Cherokee County Community Building at 908 South College Avenue in Tahlequah. Our invited guest speakers this year are the final 8 that are in the state runoff election, and they are Gettner Drummond, Mike Macy, Robert Franklin, James Taylor, John Pfeiffer, Kevin West, Marty Quinn, and Bob Sullivan. Our doors will open and sign-in will begin promptly at 5:30. Our barbecue dinner will begin about 6:30 p.m. So join us on Thursday, August 20th. 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

0: 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You are listening to Lakes Country 102.1. Here to end off your 3 o'clock hour, we got Stella Lefty, Addison Malik, David Adam Barnes, and if I've got some time, I'll throw in some Alan Jackson for you right here on Lakes Country 102.1.
1: 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And now, your official 2 News weather forecast.
2: Extreme heat warnings in place today with temperatures getting over the triple digit line. Heat indices close to 115 in some places with heat advisories for those not in the extreme heat warnings. Tonight will cool down into the low 80s before more heat tomorrow with heat advisories in place until Sunday evening. Plenty of sunshine tomorrow. From the 2 News Weather Center, I'm meteorologist Matthew Wisnett.
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1: News. I'm John Saucier. The S&P 500 hit a record high Thursday. President Trump, any thoughts?
2: We hit number 80 record. So 80 days out of a short 1.5 years, we have a record stock market. 401ks have set a new record.
1: The president on Long Island, New York today, campaigning with New York gubernatorial candidate Republican Bruce Blakeman. Luigi Mangione pleading guilty to a federal stalking charge in the killing of UnitedHealthcare CEO Brian Thompson. NYPD Commissioner Jessica Tisch praising the city's law enforcement and offered a clear message to any supporters of the 28-year-old confessed killer.
3: Violence is not a cause. Murder is not a message. And a killer is certainly not a hero.
1: His next scheduled sentencing is December 18th. Prosecutors say they intend to seek the maximum possible sentence of life in prison. He also has a state trial coming up. America is listening to Fox News.
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7: News on the Radio Oklahoma News Network. I'm Trey Davis. Kyle McAnally, 37, walked away from his Enid Community Correction Center job site just before 12:30 p.m. Friday. Officials say the inmate is serving a 20-year sentence out of Pontotoc County for discharging a weapon into a dwelling. The public should not approach McAnally. As a businessman, Governor Kevin Stitt says he wants people to understand that money talks in politics and legislation. He says Oklahomans should stay on guard against special interests.
8: The more you know what's happening in your capital, in Oklahoma City and also in D.C., the more you can hold your elected officials accountable.
7: Stitt says his support for the Inola smelter and the nuclear lifestyle campus is because it's what's in the best interest of Oklahomans. High winds, low humidity, and dormant vegetation are just adding to the triple-digit heat in the state. Extreme heat is forecast for at least the next 10 days. For more news, visit RadioOklahomaNews.com. I'm Trey Davis on the Radio Oklahoma News Network.
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13: Hey, y'all, this is TJ Wicks. We're going to kick off the 4 o'clock hour with 5 straight songs headed your way from The Great Divide, Josh Withers, Luke Combs, and Luke Bryan. Two Lukes to round out the first block. And then we're going to kick it off with Down by the River by Seth Cannon right here on Lakes Country 102.1.

0: Rain is a Good Thing by Luke Bryan. Hey, y'all, this is TJ Wicks. You're listening to Licks Country 102.1. Up next, after this short break, we got Maddie and Tay, Isaac Jacobs Band, Tyler Hubbard, and Thomas Rhett. So don't you go anywhere. Don't you change that dial. Keep it right here on Licks Country 102.1.
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3: Extreme heat warnings in place today with temperatures getting over the triple digit line. Heat indices close to 115 in some places with heat advisories for those not in the extreme heat warnings. Tonight will cool down into the low 80s before more heat tomorrow with heat advisors in place until Sunday evening. Plenty of sunshine tomorrow. From the 2 News Weather Center, I'm meteorologist Matthew Wisnett.
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0: Ain't a Bad Life by Thomas Rhett and Jordan Davis. Hey, y'all, this is TJ Wicks. You're listening to Lakes Country 102.1. Up next, we got Timothy Howells, Cameron Nelson, and Dylan Gossett coming up. So don't you go anywhere. Keep it right here on Lakes Country 102.1.
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2: 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One of the answers will surprise you.
3: Give me just to throw a little curveball in there.
2: 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Ross Chastain is one of the most popular drivers in the NASCAR Cup Series, not only for his tenacity on the track, but for how genuine he is off of the track. He does come from a long lineage of watermelon farmers and continues to use his platform to promote agriculture. And last weekend, at an event before the Iowa Corn 350 at Iowa Speedway, Ross was asked what would be his Mount Rushmore of crops. The last answer will surprise you.
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4: 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Country News Now. Cody Johnson reflects on his early hardships in music that led him to where he is now.
5: I remember playing those gigs for very, very little money, and knowing that it's not going to pay my house off. But ultimately, people got to hear my music. 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And that shaped kind of in the future why I wrote certain songs, and I chose those songs that sent a brighter message to the world.

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0: Honeysuckle by Dylan Gossett. Hey, y'all, this is TJ Wicks. 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You catch us every single Monday through Friday from 2 to 7. Up next, we got Megan Maroney, Sundance Head, Casey Donahue, and if I got some time, I'll throw in some Rascal Flatts for you here, right here on Lakes Country 102.1.
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3: Extreme heat warnings in place today with temperatures getting over the triple digit line. Heat indices close to 115 in some places with heat advisories for those not in the extreme heat warnings. Tonight will cool down into the low 80s before more heat tomorrow with heat advisories in place until Sunday evening. Plenty of sunshine tomorrow. From the 2 News Weather Center, I'm meteorologist Matthew Wisnett.
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1: Fox News, I'm Carmen Roberts. Luigi Mangione told a federal judge in New York City today he knew what he was doing as he pleaded guilty to the stalking and killing of UnitedHealthcare's CEO.
2: Mangione read this letter aloud, saying, "I traveled to New York with the intent to shoot Brian Thompson. On the morning of December 4th, 2024, I shot Mr. Thompson in Manhattan."
1: Fox's Brian Yenis. Mangione could get life in prison and still face state murder charges. After splurging on the World Cup and Amazon Prime Day, Americans unexpectedly cut their spending in July by the biggest amount in more than a year.
3: Economists were expecting a slight increase, and the numbers are down across the board. Shopping was propped up earlier this year by tax refunds.
1: Fox's Jenny Cosola. 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
4: News on the Radio Oklahoma News Network. I'm Trey Davis. A new study by Smart Asset on the income needed to live comfortably ranks Oklahoma 43rd in the nation. The study finds a single adult needs about $86,000 annually to live comfortably. The typical family of four requires nearly $212,000. Rankings are based on the living wage in each state and the salary required to cover basic expenses. An Ardmore child rapist is sentenced to 200 years behind bars. Michael Scott Roughton was convicted of multiple counts of child sexual abuse and neglect. He remains in the Carter County Jail pending transfer to a state prison. A new attraction at the Great State Fair of Oklahoma this year is the Ultimate Bullfighters. The event combines world-class freestyle bullfighting with modern entertainment, brings together top athletes, and an electric atmosphere. For more news, visit RadioOklahomaNews.com. I'm Trey Davis on the Radio Oklahoma News Network.
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8: 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You are listening to the last hour of the Overdrive today because we got the Coaches Show coming up next. We've got Chuck Wimmer, James Land, Old Dominion, and Ricochet, but we're going to go ahead and kick it off with That's What Cowboys Do by Curtis Grimes right here on Lakes Country 102.1.

0: Love is Stronger Than Pride by Ricochet. Hey, y'all, this is TJ Wicks. You are listening to Lakes Country 102.1. Up next, though, we got Randy Travis, Aubrey Lynn, and Trent Cowie, and Waylon Jennings, it looks like. So y'all keep it around here for a little while here on Lakes Country 102.1.
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3: Extreme heat warnings in place today with temperatures getting over the triple digit line. Heat indices close to 115 in some places with heat advisories for those not in the extreme heat warnings. Tonight will cool down into the low 80s before more heat tomorrow with heat advisories in place until Sunday evening. Plenty of sunshine tomorrow. From the 2 News Weather Center, I'm meteorologist Matthew Wisnett.
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1: Diamonds by Waylon Jennings. Hey, y'all, this is TJ Wicks. You are listening to Lakes Country 102.1. Up ahead, though, we got David Lewis, Trace Atkins, and Caleb Sutton. So don't you go anywhere. Keep it right here on Lakes Country 102.1.
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3: 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Oklahoma basketball has once again dipped into the transfer portal as they bring in senior SMU guard B.J. Edwards. Edwards spent 3 years at SMU where he averaged 13.6 rebounds and 5 assists per game. Oklahoma State basketball, they're going to play a game in Tulsa this year in December at the BOK Center. They are set to match up against Northwestern in a neutral site game. Let's jump over to Major League Baseball. The Texas Rangers, they lose to the Angels yesterday by a 7-0 score. Tonight they take on the A's. Kumar Rocker is going to make the start. Cardinals were off yesterday. They play the Cubs at Wrigley this afternoon. Matthew Liberatore making the start. He's 5-9. 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I'm Matt Pauley with the Sports Flash on Lakes Country 102.1.
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2: 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Everyone deserves to be heard. 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

0: Howdy, man, by Caleb Sutton. Hey, y'all, this is TJ Wicks. You are listening to Licks Country 102.1. Up ahead, we've got Kenny Chesney, Jenna Paulette, John Wolf, and Chris Ledoux. I'm going to check on out of here, but we've got some great songs coming up. And then at the top of the next hour, we got the NSU Coaches Show. So keep it right here for the great music and the great Coaches Show coming up here on Licks Country 102.1. See y'all.
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3: Extreme heat warnings in place today with temperatures getting over the triple digit line. Heat indices close to 115 in some places with heat advisories for those not in the extreme heat warnings. Tonight will cool down into the low 80s before more heat tomorrow with heat advisories in place until Sunday evening. Plenty of sunshine tomorrow. From the 2 News Weather Center, I'm meteorologist Matthew Wisnett.
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3: News. I'm John Saucier. President Trump holding a rally on Long Island, New York, taking credit for new crime statistics released by the FBI.
4: Last year, there were over 3,100 fewer murders than the year before I took office. Remember this, and we allowed, through this stupid open borders policy, 25 million people to come into our country. Many of them are now gone.
3: Homeland Security Secretary Mark Wayne Mullen says daily apprehensions at the border are at their lowest level in 30 years. Luigi Mangione pleading guilty to a federal stalking charge in the killing of UnitedHealthcare CEO Brian Thompson. NYPD Commissioner Jessica Tisch praising the work of law enforcement in bringing Mangione to justice. She also offered a message to any supporters of the 28-year-old confessed killer.
5: Violence is not a cause. Murder is not a message. And a killer is certainly not a hero.
3: He's next scheduled to be sentenced on December 18th. 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
6: News on the Radio Oklahoma News Network. I'm Trey Davis. A new study by Smart Asset on the income needed to live comfortably ranks Oklahoma 43rd in the nation. The study finds a single adult needs about $86,000 annually to live comfortably. The typical family of four requires nearly $212,000. Rankings are based on the living wage in each state and the salary required to cover basic expenses. An Ardmore child rapist is sentenced to 200 years behind bars. Michael Scott Roughton was convicted of multiple counts of child sexual abuse and neglect. He remains in the Carter County Jail pending transfer to a state prison. A new attraction at the Great State Fair of Oklahoma this year is the Ultimate Bullfighters. The event combines world-class freestyle bullfighting with modern entertainment, brings together top athletes, and an electric atmosphere. For more news, visit RadioOklahomaNews.com. I'm Trey Davis on the Radio Oklahoma News Network.
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10: 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We're going to kick off the last hour of the Overdrive with Steve Anthony, Saints 11, Russell Dickerson, and Zach Brown Band. But we're going to kick it off with Floorboard Full of Roses by David Lewis right here on Lakes Country 102.1.

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0: They hear it in Stillwell. They play it in Keys. 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

0: Recording from Park Hill Chapman Center from Local Bank, this is the Darren Cheverini Show, presented by the NSU Alumni Association. I'm Maury Phillips, the voice of the River Hawks, and I'm joined by the River Hawks Sports Nest, consisting of DJ Sean Solo and Captain William Morgan. Alongside us is the leader of NSU football, head coach Darren Cheverini. 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This episode is a special preseason edition of the show where we'll cover the big stories from around the program as they open up camp. We'll begin doing weekly episodes of the show again for our listening audience in Tahlequah and Muskogee on Lakes Country 102.1 and our audience in Tulsa on 97.1 The Sports Animal, beginning with the week of the Delta State game on August 29th. Northeastern State enters the third season of the Cheverini era after a 9-3 campaign in 2025, one which saw the River Hawks finish with seven straight wins, meaning they carry the second longest active winning streak in Division II football into 2026. Among their wins during that seven-game stretch were trophy victories over Central Oklahoma in the President's Cup and a triumph over East Central in the First Americans Bowl. Individually, four different players received All-American honors last year, with defensive back Marvelous Owens most notably becoming the first NSU defender to earn first-team All-American honors since 2010, and the first, by the way, to receive multiple first-team nods, different publications in recorded program history. Quite impressive. It was part of a season where he had seven interceptions, the most for an NSU individual since Pat Stewart in 1988. But first, Coach, how does it feel just simply to get back at it again? We're recording this on the day you guys started camp, so I'm sure it's nice after a long off season to get everybody back in the room.
1: Yeah, no question. I think, you know, as a football coach, you know, when you get too much time off, you just get that itch to get back on the field and be around your team and be around your coaches. And so, you know, starting our first day of fall camp today, it was exciting to get back out there with the guys. We have 120 players out there, you know, competing and moving around and going against each other in offense, defense, and special teams. So I was excited to get back on the football field and coach football. It was fun.
2: Well, we talked about the offseason. So recently you had the opportunity to meet the head coach of the Chicago Bears, Ben Johnson, and visited their training camp. What was that experience like?
1: It was awesome. I met Coach Johnson at the Windy City Smokeout, which is a music festival in Chicago. And he was actually getting a cowboy hat from one of my friends who owns the company. And so he said, hey, Coach Johnson's going to be here. Would like to meet him. I said, yeah, I would love to meet Coach Johnson. So, you know, me and Ben started talking a little bit, and he remembered my background. He's like, hey, you played at Colorado, correct? I said, yeah, I did. And I also coached there. He's like, yeah, that's right. I know who you are, Coach. And so he was really cool. And then he said, hey, why don't you come out to practice? And I said, I would love to. He's like, you know, how do I get signed up for that? He's like, well, here's my cell phone. Text me, and I'll get you on the list. And so went out to practice, you know, watched them train. We came over and talked to me before practice. He said, hey, do you want to watch some film afterwards? Like, yeah, I would love to. So after practice, went up to the offensive staff room. I was in there with him, Coach Johnson, and his staff. And it was a really good experience and got a chance to, you know, pick his brain a little bit. He's an offensive player caller and he's a head coach. So some similarities there, obviously. And so I was definitely, it was a really good connection to have.
2: And we recently, you know, had Coach Curtis on the podcast and talked to him about attending the Manning Passing Academy. You know, as a head coach, how have you seen Curtis's development over the past few seasons?
1: He's grown leaps and bounds from his first year with me. Even though he was a student coach under me at Colorado, him running his own room, it takes trial and error. You have to go through the struggles to grow as a coach. And, you know, I've seen him do that the first year. You know, our quarterbacks were up and down a little bit. In year two, they really took a big jump forward. And that's a testament to Curtis and all his hard work. And he's got a very high ceiling in this profession. And I expect him to do big things. And obviously him getting the nod for the Manning Passing Academy is a huge deal because he gets to be around other coaches, gets to be around, obviously, the Manning family. And that camp's been one of the top camps in the country for over 30 years. So really, really cool opportunity for Curtis.
3: Yeah, Coach, so having coached and played on several big stages, what's been the most rewarding part of helping shine a bigger spotlight on NSU football in this community?
1: You know, I think it's very gratifying. You know, you never know how it's going to go. No one does, right? You have a vision for your program. You have your pillars that you stand on and things that you believe in. But no one knows what's going to happen, right? And so I think for us to have the kind of year that we had last year and bring you know, pride back to this area, pride back to Tahlequah, be the number one ranked Division II program in Oklahoma, and earn a lot of respect when you, you know, beat a team out, the team out west, and for the President's Cup. That's a huge deal. I mean, that sent shockwaves around the state when we knocked them off. And so, you know, it's very gratifying. We have, like I said, a great athletic director in Coach Sizemore, and we have a lot of conversations about how we can even improve it to a higher level. But it's been very gratifying as a head coach to see the people smile and be excited about the kind of football that we've been playing.
3: So expanding the visibility of NSU, a football that goes hand-in-hand with recruiting. So since the First Americans Bowl we've talked about win and the success of last season, what changes have you seen in recruiting and attitude towards NSU?
1: Yeah, I think people are definitely more receptive. You know, when you walk into coaches' offices, they know who you are and they respect what you're doing. And the players, you know, we signed the most Oklahoma kids we've had since we've been here. And that's a testament to our staff, but it's also a testament to winning football games. You know, people know who's winning, people know who's losing. And when you're winning, people want to be a part of a championship program. And so for us to sign, you know, Carson Kirby, who's a four-time state champion at Bixby, for us to sign, you know, I think the best pass rusher in Kyron Cope from Muskogee High School, who had 17 sacks. You know, for us to get top talent still from Texas to come up, like Mikel Trotter from South Oak Cliff, I mean, it shows that we're reaching out in our contiguous area, but also like in the quad state areas where people want to be a part of a championship program.
0: Definitely. You know, a couple months ago, I had a chance to speak with Lauren Montgomery at the NSU Hall of Fame event, and the big word he used to describe NSU football, the word was momentum. And he said, really, for the first time since he played here, NSU football has momentum. We'll talk more about that in the next segment, as well as the 2026 roster. 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

0: Welcome back to the show. We'd like to thank Local Bank for serving as our on-location host for this episode. 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Again, that's PHILL144@NSUOK.edu. We'd love to work with you. Now we'll go back to Captain Morgan.
1: All right, Coach. So we mentioned Coach Curtis is entering his second season as a pass game coordinator. Coach Atwell enters another season as the defensive coordinator. Coach Sutherland is entering his second season as a run game coordinator. So my question for you is, you put all that stuff together, how have you seen this staff grow and make an impact on your players?
2: You know, I think the key to a successful football program is retention of not only players but your staff. And I think the key coaching pieces that I put in place in year one are still here. And, you know, Coach Atwell did a great job last year when I gave him the reins to the defense after, I think it was week three, and he did an unbelievable job last year, and even going into the offseason, been really impressed. And then, you know, Coach Sutherland is a top-notch offensive line coach. You know, any good play caller, any good offensive coordinator has to have a good line coach, and Coach Sutherland does a really good job of technique, fundamentals, understanding concepts, teaching them concepts and not just plays. And, you know, and Curtis's growth has been, like we talked about earlier, has been, you know, leaps and bounds where he was his first year as a full-time coach, and now he's entering his third year as a full-time coach. And you have to do it. It's trial and error. Like, I tell people all the time, I've been calling plays now for 10 years, and I've made a lot of mistakes early on that helped me be better down the road. And so, and we still make mistakes, but you have to go through it. You have to coach. You don't just jump into being a high-level coach in any sport. And so, I have a great staff around me, and it allows me to be a really good head coach because we have a good staff.
0: Definitely. One guy I want to point out as far as individuals go, it's your quarterback, Donnie Smith. Donnie came in from Snow College last year, and everybody knows that, you know, JUCO ball, very high level, competitive, tons of great talent, but it always is a little bit different when you translate it over to the four-year level. But Donnie produced in a lot of statistical categories the best season at his position in program history, broke multiple single-season program records. Now in his second season as River Rock, maybe that career passing record comes into play. He could perhaps make a run at it this season if he has the same numbers as last year. And, of course, he's getting some preseason love. He's considered one of the top returning quarterbacks in all Division II football. He's on a watch list for Harlan Hill, which, for those that don't know, is basically D2's Heisman. Just how significant is it getting him back under center?
2: It's huge. I mean, there's no question you can't be a good play caller without a good quarterback. And Donnie Smith, you know, really developed over the course of last year. I thought he started a little bit slow last year. The first couple games, he was kind of up and down. But once we kind of beat the team out west, his confidence went through the roof. Oh, yeah. And he just took off. And I was a lot more aggressive with him down the stretch because I could be, because his confidence was there. And as a play caller, you have to be very wary of your quarterbacks. You got to make sure that you give them situations where they can be successful. If you're putting them out there and they're failing a lot and they don't see a lot of success, it kills their confidence, and then they get no rhythm. And Donnie was kind of up and down early, but then once I saw his confidence take the next step, I was really aggressive as a play caller. I think I'll be a lot more aggressive this year early on with him because I know he knows the system and we have good talent around him. So I'm expecting Donnie to have a really big year this year.
3: You know, and every year an offense has to replace production, and this year, you know, you lose two big playmakers in Levante Chenault and Cam Woods. But looking at guys like Deuce Roberson, Cam Jackson, where have you seen the biggest growth in that group, and what excites you about how they'll shape this offense?
2: Yeah, it's always tough when you lose really good players, right? Losing Ramon, Cam Woods, and then losing Vontae, obviously three key pieces to the offense, but that's college football. The next guy has to step up, and that's why recruiting is important, and retention and development are huge for a success of a program. Cam Jackson had a really good true freshman year. I expect him to take the next step. He's got next level speed, and I expect him to stretch the defense vertically. You know, Deuce Roberson is a guy that's played a lot of football, caught a lot of balls, a lot of touchdowns, had an unbelievable

0: bowl game. He was the MVP of the bowl game. And so I'm expecting Deuce to keep doing what he's doing at a high level. And then, you know, a guy like Dakari Dean's got to take the next step. Dakari was a guy that had that big kick return that got called back against UCO. That was a touch, in my mind, it was a touchdown, but they called it back. But Dakari is a guy that has explosive ability, but has got to show he can be consistent. And then, you know, we have some young pieces too, like Jalen Moore, who's from South Oak Cliff, who's got next level speed. And then the tight end position is something that, you know, it's a good room. We've done a good job recruiting there. You know, when you can recruit and retain, you got a chance to be good, and we've done that. So I'm excited about that group.
1: Well, now moving to the backfield, you know, one of the biggest offseason storylines was replacing Ramon McKinney after his move to South Dakota State. Ethan Washington really came on late last season, especially in the bowl game. And there's already some buzz around, you know, true freshman Mikhail Trotter. You know, now that running back room has evolved, what different dimensions do those guys bring to the offense?
0: Yeah, I don't think you replace Ramon. Ramon is like a different dude. I mean, he really is. He was a special player. But I think we can definitely replace the production. And that's one thing as a coordinator. I've always had 1,000-yard backs, you know, pretty much every year I've called an offense. And so I'm expecting whoever wins that job is going to have over 1,000 yards rushing this year. Ethan Washington's got to prove that he can be durable and be consistent. He has all the ability in the world. He has Division I talent. That's why he went to Oklahoma State. And he's just got to show he can be tough and durable and consistent. And then Jalen Thompson's a transfer from McNeese State. He's a California kid that played at Ventura College. And I've been pleasantly surprised by Jalen. He has ability. He can catch. He's physical. And then we have two freshmen that I think are going to definitely turn some heads, and Mikhail Trotter and Ben Abiki, another kid from Dallas, Texas, who can run. He's physical. He's big. And then Jordan Schelling's a kid that played at Union in Tulsa, another kid that's a physical kid. So the running back room is talented. We've done a really good job recruiting there, and it's going to be a lot of competition this camp.
2: Well, let's go ahead and move on down to the offensive line. We got Justice Gilliam, Jaden Flores, and Samarion Hayes. How much does that experience and the chemistry up front help your offense? What have you seen from that group during the camp so far?
0: Yeah, I'm excited about that group. I mean, everybody's a returning starter everybody started at some point. You know, like obviously Devin Jones was a starter, then he got banged up, and then we moved Rashad Brown out there, so he started to tackle. You know, Samarion Hayes is a kid that started at guard multiple games last year. Justice started every game as a true freshman last year. You know, our right tackle is a kid that's played a lot of football on Jaden Flores. And then our right guard has been, you know, a guy that we moved around too, with like Rashad moving to the right, Omarion moving to the right. And so, you know, I'm excited about the offensive line because the continuity. Whenever you have continuity back on the offensive line and experience in games played, that's huge, because the offensive line has to work as a unit. And there's so many different looks they're going to get from pressures and stunts and twists. And the more guys can play together, the better we're going to be. And so I'm excited about what I've seen so far. And, you know, like I said, Coach Levin does a good job with those guys.
2: Now, moving over to the defense, the secondary we spoke about a little bit before the show. You had 22 interceptions last year in the defense overall. You've got Kel Charbonneau, a linebacker, returning. How important is that experience coming back, and what stands out to you about this defense as well?
0: I've been impressed with the defense. Like I said, Coach Atwell did a really good job with them last year, but I think we're even more athletic this year. I mean, we're fast on defense. We're experienced on defense. We have linebackers that played a lot of football. The secondary's played a lot of football. Our front's played a lot of football, and we added some junior college transfers and Deuce and Trey Williams. And as a head coach, I want to see us have a dominant defense. In order to win championships, you got to be great on defense. You got to be able to run the football on offense, and you got to be able to stop them on defense, but you got to be physical. And we're physical and athletic in the back end, so I'm expecting big things from our defense this year.
1: Again, about defense, you've lost some guys in the defensive line, got a lot of new faces. So what do you know about that group today that maybe fans that haven't had a chance to see yet going into the fall season?
0: I think with what we do defensively, our defensive front is going to be it's going to cause a lot of issues, because they're athletic and they can move. And with the things that Coach Atwell does defensively, with moving our front and doing some different things on some pressure packages, you want to be athletic up front. You don't want big two-gap guys. We're not a true four-down front. We're an odd front that kicks to a four-down. We have a stand-up bandit that comes off the edge. So we do a lot of movement pieces on defense, which I love. It gives our offense a tough task, but it's going to give other offenses a really tough task. And so I'm expecting people to see a physical, fast defense this year.
3: One more question for you, Coach. Got to bring up special teams, of course, with the returning talent there. Troy Wynn had one of the best seasons for a kicker in program history, maybe the best season, because he was dead accurate, especially inside of 40 yards. He broke the single-season PAT record, and he also broke the single-season scoring record for a player at his position. So a tremendous season, a sophomore year for the former Bixby Spartan. Mo Fulchetti was an All-American at punter and was the program's first All-American at punter since 2009, broke the single-season yards per punt record. Now, this team has got some new leadership with special teams coordinator Michael Allen. Talk about special teams, what it's like to have the returning talent back and a new leader in the room with Coach Allen.
0: Yeah, I think whenever you can have like your big three pieces back, like have your long snapper who's back, your punter back, and your place kicker, like that's a big weapon. Those are big weapons for a special teams unit. And on top of that, we've done a really good job of upgrading our roster as far as speed. And so it gives Coach Allen a lot of different pieces that he can plug and play into his coverage units and his return units. And so I'm expecting big things from our return units, but also expecting big things from our coverage units. I think Coach Allen's a perfect fit for what I'm looking for from that coordinator position. I want someone that's passionate. I want someone that's detailed. And Coach Allen brings all those things to the table. So I'm expecting our units to do well this season.
3: Up next, we go rapid fire to wrap up this preseason edition of the show. It's next on the Darren Cheverini Show, presented by the NSU Alumni Association on the Riverhawks Radio Network.
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3: 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Again, that is PHILL144 at NSUOK.edu. So normally during the season, we would have our special segments where Sean gives his banger player of the week, Captain would give his captain's catch, but since we're not playing this week in an official game, we will cap off our preseason edition the same way we capped off our premiere last year, and that's by going rapid fire. So I'll be asking the questions. You guys will give me quick answers. I've got a few questions here for you. Some of it's NSU related, some of it's just goofy questions. Favorite part of Tahlequah? I don't think you'll have a hard time picking one. A lot of options.
1: I know, so many options. Kind of a 50-50, I will say Dwayne's, but really what it comes down to is the people.
3: There you go.
1: Family. Yeah.
3: That's
1: also semi-plug, but anyway.
3: Yeah. All right.
2: I've got to say nature, water, the green, all that stuff. Get connected.
3: Hi, Coach.
0: Golf course.
3: Golf course. There you go. Just had, by the way, the NSU golf tournament, and I heard a lot of high marks, particularly for assistant Bo Curry. I heard his golf form is next level.
1: Oh, really?
3: Anyway, favorite vacation spot. We'll start with Sean.
1: Isla Mujeres, just a little island off Cancun, beautiful water.
2: I'm going to say the golf. I like the ocean.
0: I think anywhere there's water. I mean, it could be Mexico, it could be the West Coast, it could be the East Coast. If there's water involved, I'm good.
3: I think you're speaking William's language right there. All right, this is my personal favorite of these. I ran this by Sean before the show, and he was a big fan of this question. So he better have a really good answer. If life were a movie, who would play you?
1: Bradley Cooper.
3: All right.
0: You couldn't afford him.
1: I know I couldn't, no.
2: Tom Cruise.
0: You guys are way out.
3: I thought he was about to say Tom Hanks for a second. That might have been better than Tom Cruise. All right, Coach.
1: Tom Hanks can play anybody.
0: You know, I would think Jason Statham, you know, the guy that plays all those action movies.
1: I could see that.
3: There you go. All right. One thing that makes you excited about the season?
1: The talent, the climb. That's what I'm excited about. I'm excited about that.
2: I'm excited that it is now, Coach Shev has brought it to be an attraction rather than having to promote.
0: Mm-hmm. For me, it's the players. I mean, the reason why I coach is to be around the players. I mean, that's what I love to do. And we have a great group of kids. We really do. I mean, they make mistakes, but they're a great group of kids.
3: I'll actually answer this one. I think you could see it in the room today at Quarterback Club. The pride is fully brought back into this program. When Coach Sheff first got here a couple years ago, that was, I know, a major goal was get fans bought back into this program, get the local community reengaged. Every single face in this room today was drawn to the stage, drawn to the words of Coach Sheff. They're all pumped about this season. August 29th can't come here soon enough. One final reminder that the most visible way to share Northeastern pride is through membership with the NSU Alumni Association. Download the Green and White Network mobile app to enter weekly drawings for a $20 Visa gift card, and also enter the big end-of-season $1,000 Visa gift card drawing. 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

0: Never Call Again by Gavin Adcock. Hey, y'all, this is TJ Wicks. 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You can catch us here on the Overdrive Monday through Friday from 2 to 7. Up next, we got Jenna Paulette, Eric Church, and the Texas High Road. So don't you go anywhere. Keep it right here on Lakes Country 102.1.
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2: 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A few days later, he heard from George Strait.
9: I talked to George a little bit. George Strait. You know, it was his birthday right around then, and I think it was actually the next day was his birthday, so I texted him, happy birthday, and he hit back, you know, congrats on the award, and I always say, you know, still trying to make it. That's all I said. I said, thank you, still trying to make it, and he said, oh, I think you've made it. And so that was cool, you know, just to for him to even be aware of what had happened. But, yeah, I mean, Patrick Mahomes texted me, CJ Stroud, Peyton Manning, for them to kind of still be in tune with what I'm doing with my country music career and take the time to say, hey, you know, way to get one, way to win, you know, it's special. And I don't know if any of them are as cool as George Strait saying congrats on your Album of the Year award, but, you know, it was just, I don't know, it was a special night, man.
2: 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I'm Lon Helton, inviting you to join me next week for more inside stories from Jason Aldean, Josh Ross, and Cole Swindell on Country's Inside Track.
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16: Extreme heat warnings in place today with temperatures getting over the triple-digit line. Heat indices close to 115 in some places with heat advisories for those not in the extreme heat warnings. Tonight will cool down into the low 80s before more heat tomorrow with heat advisories in place until Sunday evening. Plenty of sunshine tomorrow. From the 2 News Weather Center, I'm meteorologist Matthew Wisnett.
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21: Fox News, I'm Carmen Roberts. President Trump says Americans should not complain about higher gas prices.
22: For you to pay a tiny little bit more for your gasoline, just remember, you're doing it so that a very evil country cannot have a country. Really, it's the number one state sponsor of terror in the world.
21: The president speaking at a police academy this afternoon on Long Island, New York. AAA says the national average for gas is $4.08 a gallon. It was $2.98 before the war started. Tropical storm Lala is nearing hurricane strength as it aims for Hawaii and may make a rare landfall.
23: High rainfall totals in the mountains. They could get more than 20 inches of rain. Down in Hilo and over in Maui, we're thinking about 8 to 12 inches of rain.
21: Fox Weather's Mike Seidel in Wainaku, and Lala's expected to make his closest pass to Hawaii tomorrow. 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
26: 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Vaccines are a key part of any health routine. And can help protect you from getting really sick. 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
27: 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But once in a while, we got to remind you of the contest rules. 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Prizes not claimed within 2 weeks are null and void and once again become property of Lakes Country Radio.